0: El Sauvageau will lead the Canadian women's hockey team into the next Olympic cycle as its general manager. Sauvageau returns to Hockey Canada after coaching the country to its first Olympic gold medal in women's hockey in 2002. The 64-year-old from Montreal will simultaneously remain general manager of the Professional Women's Hockey League's Montreal Victoire for one more season. And the Toronto Blue Jays have won a series. Kazuma Okamoto had 3 hits and 2 RBIs as the Jays beat the Nationals 5-2 to take 2 of 3 in Washington. Toronto now opens a 3-game series against the St. Louis Cardinals at home on Friday. From the Canadian Press, I'm David Augustine.
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1: 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For Dawson, Mayo, Pelly, CarMax, Faro, and Ross River tonight, partly cloudy with a chance of showers and risk of thunderstorms for most of the region except Dawson and Mayo, a low of 7 degrees. Tomorrow, sunny for Ross River and for Faro, cloudy for the rest of the region with a slight chance of showers in Mayo and a high of 20. And tomorrow night, clouds clearing for Pelly and for CarMax and a low of 8 degrees. For Watson Lake tonight, partly cloudy, slight chance of showers, risk of thunderstorm and a low of 7. Sunny tomorrow, reaching a high of 21. And tomorrow night, clear, getting down to a low of 8. For Whitehorse, Teslin, Atlin, Haines Junction, and the Kluane Lake region tonight, cloudy for most of southern Yukon with a chance of showers and risk of thunderstorms, clearing for Atlin and Teslin in a low of 5 degrees. Tomorrow, sunny for Atlin and in Teslin, a mix of sun and cloud in Whitehorse, cloudy for the rest of the region with a slight chance of showers and risk of thunder, high of 20. And tomorrow night, clear in Atlin, cloudy for the rest of southern Yukon and a low of 5 degrees. For area forecasts and current conditions, search weather.gc.ca.
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0: 96.1 The Rush. I'm going to be really real for a second. Anytime I've heard Justin Bieber this week, I've cried. Okay, you're like, what? What then? What? It's just, he doesn't even know you, Faith. That's not the reason. My dearest friend, who I have known since we were 13 years old back in 2008, Poppy, back home in Ontario, just had her first baby, and we don't know her name yet because she can't decide her kin or husband. So we're calling her Pop-Tart. You're probably like, what does this have to do with Justin Bieber? Poppy and I had a Justin Bieber obsession because he first started getting famous the summer we met. And then the following summer, we got to see him at this concert called Summer Rush, ironically enough, at Canada's Wonderland. And it was one of his first shows. So that's a core memory for me. And now she's got a daughter and I'm weepy and I love Poppy and Justin Bieber, and I'm gonna meet her baby next week, who I will probably refer to as Pop-Tart for the rest of her life. Is there an artist that you and a dear friend have bonded over the years? Let me know. 867-667-7891. You're hanging out with Faith Star. We are in your 5 o'clock music hour on your ride home, which is brought to you by Raven Recenter. They are hosting the Renewed Festival on August 22nd at the Mount Lauren Community Center in Carcross from 11 to 4 p.m. Please mark that in your calendars. It's a rural annual community event that brings people together to celebrate creative repair, reuse, and repurposing of everyday household items. For more info, go to renewedfestivalyukon.ca. Speaking of events, I may possibly have a ticket giveaway to do this evening on the Rush Ride Home for an event happening on August 21st. May have something to do with White Horse Pride. Stay tuned this hour for details. Right now, more music coming up next. We got Ray, Where Is My Husband, on the way on The Rush.
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0: Trevor Guthrie with Soundwave on 96.1 The Rush. If you were listening a few minutes ago, I may have mentioned I have some tickets to give away for a very rad event coming to Whitehorse on August 21st. Presented by Queer Yukon with support from Air North, Yukon's airline. It is the Gay Light All Night Dance Party. I hosted this in 2023, and I'm very happy to announce that I will be hosting it once again. It's at the Boiler Room this year, and there are some pretty famous drag performers coming up to Whitehorse specifically for this event. One of those performers are Iona Verley. And Iona Verley made history as the first openly two-spirited contestant on a certain television show. If you can tell me what television show Iona Verley competed on, 867-667-7891. If you get that answer right first, I will give you two tickets to the Gay Light All Night Dance Party on August 21st. Tickets are $35 each. They are selling out really quickly, but if you want to go to the show for free, take a shot at that trivia question. 867-667-7891. I'll let those answers roll on through. You're hanging out with Faith on your Rush ride home. We got your Canadian Press News update standing by.
1: Now this update from the Canadian Press. Prime Minister Mark Carney says Canada has to be careful about using energy exports as leverage in trade talks with the U.S. Speaking in Red Deer with Alberta Premier Danielle Smith, Carney said Canada's reputation as a dependable supplier is one of its biggest strengths. Canada says it supports the decision by members of the International Criminal Court to remove prosecutor Karim Khan, but won't reveal how it voted. 82 member countries backed Khan's removal after allegations of sexual harassment, which he denies. BC's anti-gang squad says officers dismantled what they describe as a sophisticated drug production operation, seizing illegal drugs, firearms, and commercial explosives. The Combined Forces Special Enforcement Unit says investigators found 65 cubes of regulated explosives along with a drug lab that was still under construction. And Jared Leto is forcefully rejecting allegations of sexual misconduct raised in a newly released BBC documentary. The Oscar-winning actor says he has never sexually assaulted anyone and insists every accusation against him is false. From the Canadian Press, I'm David Augustine.
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0: We have a winner for the Gay Light All Night Dance Party tickets. I'll tell you what the answer to that trivia question was and who the winner is coming up a little later. Right now, let's do some Whitehorse weather, shall we? 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For the Wilderness City tonight, cloudy with a good chance of showers and risk of thunderstorms, a low of 12 degrees. A mix of sun and cloud tomorrow with a slight chance of showers, risk of thunderstorms, and a high of 20. And tomorrow night, cloudy with a slight chance of showers and a low of 11. Across the territory right now, we got Old Crow at 14, Dawson cloudy and 20, Mayo at 21, Faro mostly cloudy and 19, Carmax at 21, Beaver Creek at 18, Burwash light rain and 16, Haines Junction at 13, Teslin cloudy and 15, Watson Lake mostly cloudy and 16, Inuvik mostly cloudy and 17, and at the Whitehorse Airport mostly cloudy and 15 degrees.
4: You're in the middle of another amazing set of Rush music. If the next song seems long, it's probably because the DJ had to use the bathroom. They do go to the bathroom, you know.

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2: What's better than weekend attention? 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You won't.

96.1 The Rush. Earlier, we were talking about a really cool event coming to Whitehorse August 21st, the Boiler Room. It's the Gay Light All Night Dance Party hosted by me. Performances by famous drag performers Melinda Verga and from Canada's Drag Race, Iona Verley. Lots of you knew that answer. Proud of you, UConn. But I did get a very fast call from Ducky B. Congratulations, Ducky. Yes, that is their real name. I also met a really cute puppy named Ducky today. Coincidence? I think not. Anywho, Ducky is off to the show on August 21st at the Boiler Room. Tickets are still available, but again, they are selling out really quickly. I would recommend you go to queeryukon.com to purchase your tickets ASAP. And if you're planning on going, let me know because I'm hosting, so I'll see you there. It's Faith Star, getting closer to 6 on your rush ride home. Earlier, I had asked, who is a musician you and your friend or friends have bonded over the years? And Susanna said, Britney Spears. Her and her bestie, Jenny from Zan, used to dance to Britney. And I love that because I also used to dance to Britney. So here is Baby One More Time right now.

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0: Michael Bublé, haven't met you yet on 96.1 The Rush. I hate to say this because I always hate leaving you, but this is my last Rush Ride Home hour for the next 2 weeks. No, I'm not abandoning you completely. I will be back on August 12th, but I'm going on vacation tomorrow, heading home to Toronto for a bit, and then my sister's wedding in Montreal is on Sunday, August 9th. So I'll be back in the Yukon a few days after that. Going to take some time to spend with sis and my loved ones and enjoy the summer a little bit. Apparently, it's like over 30 degrees over there. I'm ready. Bring it. So I am wrapping up the ride home a little bit early tonight, but we got lots of music headed your way in this 6 o'clock hour. First, though, a Yukon Nugget with Ron McFadgen on 96.1 The Rush.
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2: A few men made millions in the early days of the Klondike Gold Rush. Thousands, it is said, left the Klondike with nothing but memories. This story is about a poor immigrant named John, who was born in Sweden in 1871. With what little he had, he bought a ticket to America and departed wearing his first set of clothes that hadn't been spun and woven by hand. John worked in laboring jobs, cutting timber, then mining coal. When the discovery of gold in the Klondike was announced in 1897, he had enough money to buy an outfit in Seattle, head north on an overcrowded ship destined for Skagway. He and his partners labored over the White Pass and on to Dawson, where they were able to salvage enough lumber from their river scow to install a floor and doors in their hand-built log cabin, located a kilometer up the Klondike Valley from Dawson City. John stampeded to All Gold Creek, where he found no gold at all. All he got for his effort were frozen feet. He then worked on other men's claims until he had enough to buy a share of a claim on Gold Run Creek, a tributary of Dominion Creek south of Dawson. He didn't find much gold on that claim either, so he sold out and left with $13,000. In Seattle, he married and built a home. In partnership with a Swedish shoemaker, he invested $4,000 and opened a shoe store. After a slow start, the business flourished and expanded to two stores. In 1930, he sold his interest in the two shoe stores to his three sons. John's sons expanded the business throughout the years of the Great Depression and the war that followed. In 1971, the business went public. By 1995, the company had opened 46 full-line department stores. Today, the business also markets its goods through an e-commerce division and is the biggest independent retail chain in America. In early 2014, it announced plans to expand into Canada. The claim on Gold Run Creek that John sold later yielded $2 million, but that fortune evaporated. Today, John's small Klondike investment provides a very comfortable living for a fourth generation of his descendants. Not a bad legacy for an impoverished European immigrant to leave behind. The man's name was John W. Nordstrom. I'm Ron McFadgen. This Yukon Nugget was written by Michael Gates.
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0: the corner of 4th and Elliott, 96.1 The Rush, Gwen Stefani with Sweet Escape. Just a heads up from the city of Whitehorse that an inspection of the city's emergency closure gates on Robert Service Way will be underway this Friday, July 31st at 10 a.m. The work is expected to take approximately 15 minutes. During this time, the emergency gate on the west side will be opened and closed to examine gate alignment and measurements. Robert Service Way will remain open with temporary traffic control signage in place. Motorists can expect minor delays. Again, this is Friday, July 31st, starting at 10 a.m. This planned maintenance is happening in coordination with the gate supplier. While the gate may be swung across the roadway as part of the inspection, residents are reminded it is not an emergency situation. The city appreciates the public's patience and cooperation, and for more info, you can contact Engineering Services at 668-8305 or read the full PSA on whitehorse.ca/gate-inspection. Anytime I say the word inspection, I think of that guy that pins his orange cat down anytime the cat does something bad and he goes, inspection. If you know, you know. I probably didn't do it that good. Hovering around 640 on your Rush ride home with Faith Star, we got Olivia Dean coming up next on 96.1 The Rush.
1: Weekdays from 3 to 8, it's the Rush ride home with Faith Star. Rome, Dome. Foam, comb, and no. All words that rhyme with Rush Ride Home. Wow, the writer really ran out of ideas for this one.

0: 96.1 The Rush. Well, that is a wrap on your Rush Ride Home for the night, and I won't be back until August 12th, but just a heads up, when I get back from my vacation, I will be covering the morning show because Patrick Viss will be going on vacation that week. So you're going to hear some shift changes from the Rush staff for the next little while. The DJs are kind of playing musical chairs. We appreciate your patience and your continued support. Ryan Pijo will be covering your Rush Ride Home. So be nice to him. Give him lots of trader time, calls and song requests and all that stuff. Coming up at 8 o'clock tonight, you have On with Mario Lopez, but more music headed into the next hour. Loud Luxury and Natalie Jane coming up next on The Rush. I'll miss you while I'm away. I really will. I hope you have a great few weeks and I'll talk to you when I get back. Toodles.
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9: 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No, what is going on here? Wait, this doesn't sound right. CKRW 96.1 The Rush. Nailed it.

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0: From the National Newsroom of the Canadian Press, I'm David Augustine. A House of Commons committee is turning its attention to the Gordie Howe International Bridge as questions continue over Ottawa's revenue-sharing deal with the U.S. Prime Minister Mark Carney had previously said toll revenue would not be shared until Canada's construction costs were repaid, later acknowledging his earlier comments lacked clarity. Conservative MP Dan Albus says the committee's job is to determine whether the government has provided Canadians with conflicting information about the agreement. An 11-year-old Calgary boy named Parker was found dead Wednesday in a narrow water pipe beneath Deerfoot Trail 2 weeks after he disappeared. Police believe the nonverbal autistic child wandered into a deep culvert and a complex network of pipes after leaving his day home on July 16th. Hundreds of officers and volunteers searched across Calgary using aircraft, dogs, surveillance footage, and Parker's favorite music to guide their efforts. The search was hindered by false AI-generated images and reports, while the case renewed calls for broader emergency alerts for missing vulnerable children. Young people looking for summer work filled a Toronto Convention Centre today for a shot at a job at Toronto's annual fair. Asit Kufar Apia says she's grateful the fair is centered around young job seekers.
1: Now, this is my first time in-person job searching. I have been online looking for jobs, applied to like quite a few places, but I'm hoping since this is catered for youth that it might be easier for me to get a job.
0: The CNE says it has received nearly 50,000 applications ahead of its annual job fair. It says youth unemployment in the Greater Toronto Area peaked at nearly 17% in April. Bank of Canada officials were split earlier this month on how long a recently announced economic rebound would last. The central bank released a summary today of the deliberations which led monetary policymakers to once again hold their benchmark interest rate steady 2 weeks earlier. The deliberations show Bank of Canada officials were growing more confident in the economy during the second quarter following a turbulent few months due to the Iran war and ongoing trade uncertainty. Well, 11 members of Premier Doug Ford's caucus say Eastern Ontario voices are not being heard on the federal government's proposed high-speed passenger train service between Quebec City and Toronto. This, as sources say, the province is reconsidering its support for Aalto. Transport Minister Stephen McKinnon says teamwork is crucial.
2: We will, hope to have the collaboration of the government of Quebec, the government of Ontario.
0: Sources say Ford agreed to support the rail project in exchange for federal support to expand Billy Bishop Toronto City Airport to allow jets to land and take off. And U.S. Customs operations gradually resumed today at Montreal Trudeau International Airport after being temporarily suspended this morning. An airport spokesperson says U.S. Customs and Border Protection suspended operations around 8 a.m. due to the smell of varnish from interior painting work in the U.S. border clearance area. A U.S. Customs spokesperson says the officers left the area due to the smell before resuming operations at noon. This is the Canadian Press. In sports, Treya Savage allowed one run in 6 2/3 innings as the Toronto Blue Jays beat the Nationals 5-2 in Washington. Toronto won just its second series in a sluggish July that has seen the club lose ground in the American League wildcard race. The Jays return home Friday to open a 3-game series against the St. Louis Cardinals. Sarah Mitten repeats as a Commonwealth Games champion. The 30-year-old from Brooklyn, Nova Scotia, successfully defended her women's shot put title in Glasgow. The 2-time world indoor champion posted a winning throw of 19.88 meters, more than 2 meters clear of the competition. And FIFA has lodged disciplinary charges against Argentina players and the country's soccer federation following incidents after the World Cup final and semifinal. Midfielder Leandro Paredes and defender Nahuel Molina were charged for alleged assaults after Argentina's loss to Spain, while the federation faces a charge over a political banner referencing the Falk Islands after its semifinal win over England. From the Canadian Press, I'm David Augustine.
3: 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For Dawson, Mayo, Pelly, CarMax, Faro, and Ross River tonight, partly cloudy with a chance of showers and risk of thunderstorms for most of the region except Dawson and Mayo, a low of 7 degrees. Tomorrow, sunny for Ross River and for Faro, cloudy for the rest of the region with a slight chance of showers in Mayo and a high of 20. And tomorrow night, clouds clearing for Pelly and for CarMax and a low of 8 degrees. For Watson Lake tonight, partly cloudy, slight chance of showers, risk of thunderstorm and a low of 7. Sunny tomorrow, reaching a high of 21. And tomorrow night, clear, getting down to a low of 8. for Whitehorse, Teslin, Atlin, Haines Junction, and the Kluane Lake region tonight. Cloudy for most of southern Yukon with a chance of showers and risk of thunderstorms. Clearing for Atlin and Teslin in a low of 5 degrees. Tomorrow, sunny for Atlin and in Teslin. A mix of sun and cloud in Whitehorse. Cloudy for the rest of the region with a slight chance of showers and risk of thunder. High of 20. And tomorrow night, clear in Atlin. Cloudy for the rest of southern Yukon and a low of 5 degrees. For area forecasts and current conditions, search weather.gc.ca.
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1: Yo, Mario Courtney Lopez mentioned the other day it's Shark Week. Well, one woman is going overboard to show her love for the ocean predators. Emily Morrison is a shark biologist and owner of a shark fossil diving tour company and has 106 shark tats all over her body. Whoa.
2: Whoa.
1: That's a commitment.
2: That makes her the Guinness World Records holder for having the most sharks tattooed on a female body. Ooh. Emily says her shark fascination started when she saw Jaws at the age of 8. She'll appear on My Strange Shark Addiction, which is part of the Discovery Channel's annual Shark Week.
1: You know, every year they come up with a funny little twist to their shark angle, and My Strange Shark Addiction is definitely that.
2: I think women, we should have our own thing for Shark Week.
3: Were you in Sharknado?
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2: The Devil Wears Prada 2 streams on Disney Plus and Hulu starting today. Anne Hathaway's Andy Sachs returns to Runway as features editor, helping Meryl Streep's Miranda Priestly navigate a PR crisis in this stylish sequel.
1: Oh, it started streaming pretty soon from the release.
2: Yeah, okay. It just came out the other week, yeah. I think. The Proud Family, Louder and Prouder, drops its final season on Disney Plus with all 10 episodes. And The Idaho Murders, The College Nightmare on Netflix. Through body cam footage, texts, and interviews with loved ones, this documentary investigates the horrifying murder of four University of Idaho students.
1: So I saw the Hulu rendition of The Idaho Murders, and oh my gosh, it is just a complete nightmare. And now the murderer is trying to claim his innocence.
2: What?
1: He's saying he changed it, his plea, to not guilty, so it's going to be very interesting.
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1: All right, a few more songs. I'm going to take up a new case in Cordo's Court. Mario and Courtney Lopez here. While Cordo's Court is for entertainment purposes only, if you happen to find yourself in a tough spot, maybe a disagreement with a friend or a family member, or you just need some good old-fashioned advice, we'd love to help you out. Just slide into our DMs over on IG, add on Mario Lopez, and maybe Judge Cordo will help you out. Don't move. Cordo's Court coming up next.
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1: Yo, I'm Mario Courtney Lopez. Time to get to this week's court case in Courtney's Court. All right, this week's case comes from Laura in Nevada. She says, I just found out that my boyfriend of 4 years has a secret child. The kid is 5 years old and predates me. Apparently, he fathered this child by accident while visiting Australia before we met. Whoopsies.
2: Oh.
1: And just learned about his existence about a year ago, but has been keeping it a secret from me ever since. I found this out when I saw on Venmo that he sent money to a woman. I asked him about it. First he lied, then he came out with the truth days later. How should I handle this? Can I trust him? Ooh, this is a good one.
3: You know, the fact that this happened before you, thank goodness, I don't know why he's just not being honest with you. Maybe he thinks that you wouldn't want to be with him if, you know, I don't know what you guys talk about for the future. But obviously this was an accident and he's being a man about it and hopefully being a father. And he should have just told you how to handle it in the future.
1: I think if he comes clean and you approach him about it, then
3: maybe give him another chance.
2: But it seems like he's trying to step up if he's sending money, like he's trying to be responsible or something.
3: Right. But is this hush money?
2: I mean, it could be.
1: Well, let's not read too much into it.
2: It's in Australia.
0: Coming up. More Mario Lopez coming up.
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1: Yo, I'm Mario Lopez. 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
1: From the National Newsroom of the Canadian Press, I'm David Augustine. Calgary Police Chief Katie McClellan says Parker, an 11-year-old boy who disappeared 2 weeks ago in a Northside neighborhood, has been found dead. McClellan says the body of the boy was located in a water pipe underneath Deerfoot Trail, the city's major north-south expressway. McClellan says police believe he entered a culvert before he traveled through a network of pipes.
2: It is with profound sadness that I can confirm that we have found the body of a small child, which we believe to be Parker. For nearly 2 weeks, so many people woke up hoping it would be the day Parker came home. Instead, we are here sharing news that it is heartbreaking for his family and for everyone who has been carrying that hope.
1: Parker was autistic and nonverbal, and his disappearance sparked a massive search involving hundreds of officers and volunteers. Canada's top trade team spending time in Washington as pressure mounts ahead of key trade talks with the U.S. Trade Minister Dominic LeBlanc attended a Canada-U.S. friendship baseball game while meetings continue in the American capital. He is joined by Canada's chief trade negotiator, Janice Charette, as both countries prepare for CUSMA discussions. New U.S. tariffs on some Canadian products are set to take effect next month. Hopeful candidates vying for a job at Canada's largest agriculture fair descended on a downtown Toronto convention center, forming a line that snaked through the halls several times over. Canadian National Exhibition CEO Mark Holland says they want to create as many opportunities for youth as possible.
3: It's a tough time to be a young person. One in five young people don't have a job, and we're so thrilled to be part of the solution. We are hiring about 5,000 youth overall, over 700 today.
1: Holland says the job fair also offers application support for those who don't land a position. The CNE runs from August 21st to September 7th. A Canadian film financier is facing fraud charges in Illinois, where he's accused of bilking clients out of more than $100 million.
4: Jason Cloth was indicted by a federal grand jury and arrested in Los Angeles on Tuesday. The U.S. Attorney's Office alleges Cloth defrauded an Illinois investment advisor and his clients out of millions, encouraging them to invest in film and entertainment projects. Prosecutors say he allegedly used that money for other purposes, including to pay back earlier investors. Cloth is credited as an executive producer on films like A Simple Favor, Joker, and House of Gucci. He's facing seven counts of wire fraud. Diana Mussina, The Canadian Press.
1: And Manitoba's police watchdog will not charge two Winnipeg officers who fired 16 shots at a stolen truck speeding toward them on April 11th, 2025. The Independent Investigations Unit says the officers reasonably believe their lives were in danger during the confrontation on a busy residential street. The truck veered onto a boulevard while fleeing police before crashing into a house and erupting in flames. No one was injured, although witnesses criticized the gunfire and said it was fortunate no neighborhood residents were struck. This is the Canadian Press. In sports, Hockey Canada has named Danielle Sauvageau the next general manager of the Canadian women's hockey team. The 64-year-old from Montreal was coach and GM of Canada's team that won Olympic gold in Salt Lake City in 2002. Sauvageau says if you love what you do, you never work a day in your life.
5: To have an impact based on my strength and then choose people to work alongside the players.
1: Sauvageau was the first woman inducted into the Hockey Hall of Fame in the builder category last year. Canadian tennis player Leila Fernandez was ousted in the second round of the DC Open after winning the tournament last year. The 23-year-old from Laval, Quebec, lost in straight sets to Alexandra Ayala of the Philippines, who trailed 5-1 in the second set but stormed back to take it in a tiebreaker. And the Kansas City Chiefs started full squad training camp without offensive coordinator Eric Bieniemy. He remained away from the team after his wife was shot in their Virginia home. From the Canadian Press, I'm David Augustine.
6: 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For Dawson, Mayo, Pelly, CarMax, Faro, and Ross River tonight, partly cloudy with a chance of showers and risk of thunderstorms for most of the region except Dawson and Mayo, a low of 7 degrees. Tomorrow, sunny for Ross River and for Faro, cloudy for the rest of the region with a slight chance of showers in Mayo and a high of 20. And tomorrow night, clouds clearing for Pelly and for CarMax and a low of 8 degrees. For Watson Lake tonight, partly cloudy, slight chance of showers, risk of thunderstorm and a low of 7. Sunny tomorrow, reaching a high of 21. And tomorrow night, clear, getting down to a low of 8. for Whitehorse, Teslin, Atlin, Haines Junction, and the Kluane Lake region tonight. Cloudy for most of southern Yukon with a chance of showers and risk of thunderstorms. Clearing for Atlin and Teslin in a low of 5 degrees. Tomorrow, sunny for Atlin and in Teslin. A mix of sun and cloud in Whitehorse. Cloudy for the rest of the region with a slight chance of showers and risk of thunder. High of 20. And tomorrow night, clear in Atlin. Cloudy for the rest of southern Yukon and a low of 5 degrees. For area forecasts and current conditions, search weather.gc.ca.
7: Almara Lopez, keeping the music coming your way as we squeeze in some quick buzz. Mariah celebrating the 30th anniversary of her album Daydream by dropping new live versions of songs from the album. Song list isn't out yet, but the original Daydream album, Always Be My Baby in One Sweet Day, which she did with Boyz II Men, Daydream 30th Anniversary Edition includes rarities, remixes, and live versions. Oh my gosh, 30 years. 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I remember when this came out, and Mariah's been a constant presence since then. So
8: was I alive?
7: Oh my gosh. You were like 20. Yeah. 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
1: You're on Mario Lopez. Christmas only 148 days away.
2: What?
1: Of course, we just celebrated Christmas in July this past weekend as well. So what will the It toy be this Christmas? Predictions are out. If you've stepped foot in a Target in the past few years, odds are you've seen the Tony aisle, which has a wall of children's characters like Moana and Blippi. The Tonys are made to sit on a Tony box, a screen-free audio player that costs about $130, but the new version is already being called the It Toy of Christmas 2026. Tony Box Lite, a smaller travel-friendly audio player that's nearly half the cost of the original model. My kids are at the point where they're just asking me for Apple cards.
3: Yeah.
1: And cards for like Target.
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1: They just want gift cards.
3: Well, and Sonny just wants cash.
1: He just wants straight cash. Straight cash.
3: Smart kid.
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0: tragic love story at its center with some revisionist Western themes. Okay, I love me a Western. Right now, let's get back to music.
1: You might want to stay in your car a little longer. 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
1: You're on Mario Lopez, keeping the music going as I let you know that if you're a Shaboozy fan, you might want to check out Fallon tonight. Shaboozy is set to join Jimmy, probably going to talk a bit about his first ever comic book series, which he just debuted at Comic-Con. That's a trip. The Outlaw Cherry Lee is the name of it, described as a cinematic outlaw revenge story set in the Old West with a

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1: I'm Mario Lopez. You know, I don't think you really need a degree to try and become a TikToker, but Arizona State University is now offering a new degree in content creation. Oh, this is not good for the MO of Arizona State. Or maybe it is. They're just leaning into it.
2: Maybe they're just ahead of the game.
1: Maybe. Students are going to learn how to create powerful content across video, podcasts, and social media. They're going to have classes in building their brand, videography, audience analytics, and podcast production. One of the most talked about classes is called How to Become an Influencer. I cannot believe this. It's sort of arbitrary, though, isn't it?
2: Yeah, anyway, it's not. I don't know that there's a formula that will work every time for that.
1: Right. Instead of writing a senior thesis, students are actually building an online audience. And by graduation, they're expected to have real followers and even sponsors. You know, we laugh, but there are people making real money in this space. So maybe they are onto something. I don't know if you'd want to put all your eggs in this basket, but I think if you can do it in addition to something else, why not?
2: Maybe this should be your minor.
1: There you go.
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3: So anyways, I says, I don't know how we're going to figure out the sandwich situation. 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
0: Even Rush listener number 197, the person who always interrupts. Loving you, loving us. We're today's bet.
3: So went down, we went to the store, picked up a jar of mayonnaise.
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1: 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Click follow to join the fam. Mario Lopez here. Honestly, it's just a great way to keep up with all our radio fun. Life behind the scenes at Casa Lopez. Just posted a bunch of pics of taking my boys to check out WWE Monday Night Raw. It was so much fun. Me reuniting with some of my former Bayside classmates for a good cause. Lopez Fam Bam dance vids, at On With Mario Lopez on IG for all of that and more.
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1: From the National Newsroom of the Canadian Press, I'm David Augustine. WestJet and the union representing about 4,400 flight attendants have reached an operational wind-down agreement as both sides prepare for the possibility of a strike as early as Sunday. The deal outlines how aircraft would be taken out of service, with crews already in the air completing their flights before receiving hotel accommodation or transportation back to a Canadian base if needed. Contract talks continue in Calgary, but unpaid ground duties and overall wage rates remain the biggest obstacles. WestJet is working to offer flexible options for passengers booked between July 30th and August 4th, while warning flights could begin to be canceled as early as Friday if a 72-hour strike notice is issued. 11-year-old Parker, who disappeared 2 weeks ago in a Northside Calgary neighborhood, has been found dead. Police Chief Katie McClellan says the body of the boy was located in a water pipe underneath Deerfoot Trail, the city's major north-south expressway. McClellan says it appears Parker, who had autism and was nonverbal, wandered into a deep culvert and then into a series of pipes. She says police searched the area after receiving a tip that the boy's shoe had been found nearby.
2: The Calgary Fire Department required specialized equipment to enter the tunnel system as the conditions were extremely unsafe. It's believed Parker was wearing all of the clothing he was last seen wearing when he entered the tunnel system. However, his shoes likely came off at some point and washed out of the culvert at a later time.
1: The discovery ends a massive search that galvanized the city, with hundreds of officers and volunteers scouring city blocks, homes, sheds, garages, boats, and under patio decks. BC Premier David Eby is urging people heading out for the August-long weekend to exercise extreme caution because of the wildfire risk. He says some people in the Clinton area would be returning to burned homes and businesses as local officials confirm damages from the surging Pear Lake wildfire last Friday, while others forced to flee are waiting for news that it's safe to go home. There are about 130 active wildfires in the province, including about 50 that are burning out of control. Well, BC's gang squad has uncovered what it says was a large, soon-to-be-operational synthetic drug lab. Sergeant Sarbjit Sangha is with the Combined Forces Special Enforcement Unit. She says they found dozens of weapons, ammunition, and a variety of illicit drugs. But most concerning, she says, were the 65 cubes of commercial explosives discovered, which are strictly regulated.
3: They cannot be legally purchased, possessed, stored, or used by a member of the general public. The presence of these explosives, alongside illegal firearms and sophisticated drug lab, significantly elevated the public safety concerns associated with this investigation.
1: Four people were arrested and released, but charges haven't been laid as police continue their investigation. And Canada's top trade team is spending time in Washington as pressure mounts ahead of a key trade with the U.S. Trade Minister Dominic LeBlanc attended a Canada-U.S. Friendship Day baseball game while meetings continue in the American capital. This is the Canadian Press. In sports, FIFA President Gianni Infantino has set a September 19th deadline for the 211 member federations to accept a one-off $20 million offer as part of a project to sell stakes in the World Cup to private investors. The effort is being bankrolled by Joshua Kushner, the brother of Jared Kushner, U.S. President Donald Trump's son-in-law. The project has met opposition from European soccer body UEFA and Britain's prime minister. Yandy Diaz and Ryan Villade homered in the first inning and five pitchers combined for a four-hitter as the Tampa Bay Rays shut down the Texas Rangers 3-0. The Rangers topped the American League East 2 games up on the New York Yankees. Tampa is 7-3 in its last 10 games. And the Kansas City Chiefs started full squad training camp without offensive coordinator Eric Bieniemy. He remained away from the team after his wife Mia was shot at their Virginia home. Chiefs coach Andy Reid says Mia has been released from intensive care and was improving. The couple's son Elijah was arrested in the shooting. From the Canadian Press, I'm David Augustine.
4: 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For Dawson, Mayo, Pelly, CarMax, Faro, and Ross River tonight, partly cloudy with a chance of showers and risk of thunderstorms for most of the region except Dawson and Mayo, a low of 7 degrees. Tomorrow, sunny for Ross River and for Faro, cloudy for the rest of the region with a slight chance of showers in Mayo and a high of 20. And tomorrow night, clouds clearing for Pelly and for CarMax and a low of 8 degrees. For Watson Lake tonight, partly cloudy, slight chance of showers, risk of thunderstorm and a low of 7. Sunny tomorrow, reaching a high of 21. And tomorrow night, clear, getting down to a low of 8. for Whitehorse, Teslin, Atlin, Haines Junction, and the Kluane Lake region tonight. Cloudy for most of southern Yukon with a chance of showers and risk of thunderstorms. Clearing for Atlin and Teslin in a low of 5 degrees. Tomorrow, sunny for Atlin and in Teslin. A mix of sun and cloud in Whitehorse. Cloudy for the rest of the region with a slight chance of showers and risk of thunder. High of 20. And tomorrow night, clear in Atlin. Cloudy for the rest of southern Yukon and a low of 5 degrees. For area forecasts and current conditions, search weather.gc.ca.
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1: Here I'm Mario Lopez, quickly putting the spotlight on someone doing something positive in the world with our good deed Lopezzi. Who are we honoring this week?
2: A 16-year-old California State Parks lifeguard, identified by his mother only as Ryder. He rescued a 10-year-old boy that had been knocked down by some powerful waves. The boy was swept about 15 yards offshore in a heavy 8 to 10-foot surf caused by a distant storm swell. Ooh. Ryder immediately ran into the pounding shore break, locked onto the exhausted child, and held on while repeatedly ducking on crashing waves. And these waves were crazy. A second lifeguard and some bystanders helped finish the rescue. The boy was unharmed, checked by paramedics, reunited with his family, but dramatic video went viral. You can watch this kid just get pummeled by waves, but he never lets go of this other kid.
1: Wow.
2: President Trump even weighed in on social media after seeing the footage, saying, "We're going to bring this heroic young man and his family into the White House with perhaps the boy he saved and give him a high civilian honor. Very brave. He deserves it."
1: Way to go, Ryder. That is awesome. And that is so difficult. So we're having a heat wave out here in LA, but there is a hurricane happening in Baja California, which is causing all these swells and currents. And oh my gosh, have you ever been caught in a strong current? I have.
2: That's the storm that caused it.
1: It is incredibly scary, and you can die. It can be fatal. So this rider is a real life hero. Good for him.
0: More Mario Lopez coming up. The music that's put together with you in mind. Another set of today's best music starts now on 96.1 The Rush.

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1: You're on Mario Lopez. Music rolls on after a quick digital pit stop at onmario.com. So, Frazier can tell us what's trending.
2: Madison Beer and Justin Herbert are engaged. Check out the engagement photos and find out everything we know.
1: My quarterback from the LA Chargers got locked down. Good for him. He'll devote all that extra energy he has now towards hopefully the game in the field, and I'm happy for him.
2: Crazy story about a Georgia man who was bitten by a shark while saving his pregnant fiance in Florida.
1: Oh, that happens a lot in Florida.
2: It is Shark Week.
1: Yes, and in very shallow water. It's scary.
2: And Ariana Grande seemingly hints at a rekindled romance with ex Ricky Alvarez as we all get ready for a new album drop this Friday. You get the scoop on Ricky and all that stuff and the album both on Mario.com for all that and more.
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1: I'm Mario Lopez. Got some July 29th birthdays to celebrate shortly. Hang tight for that as we quickly recognize today's obscure holiday. What are we celebrating today, Fraser?
2: I'm going to give you a choice. Okay. It's National Lasagna Day or National Chicken Wing Day.
1: I'm going to go National Chicken Wing Day. It's a little hot.
2: I'm doing both.
1: For lasagna. During the summertime, I don't eat as much just because it's so hot. My appetite isn't as strong as it usually is. And being that I just got back from Buffalo, I can appreciate a good chicken wing. So, yeah, let's go chicken wings.
0: 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Another set of today's best music on 96.1 The Rush.

0: right, let's get to today's celeb birthdays. What up, Mario Lopez here, along with producer Frazier, who's going to shout him out as I try to guess the ages.
1: Wanya Morris from Boys to Men.
0: I'm going to say he is 55.
1: He is 53.
0: Oh, okay.
1: 53. Country singer Martina McBride. You're in your country phase.
0: Yeah, Martina. I'm going to say Martina's 48.
1: 60.
0: Wow, she looks amazing.
1: Ken Burns, documentarian.
0: He knows how to put a documentary together, and boy, are they long.
1: They are long.
0: 72.
1: 73.
0: Okay, pretty close.
1: And from Project Runway, Tim Gunn.
0: 63.
1: 73.
0: Wow.
2: Coming up. More Mario Lopez coming up. Music. 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And more music. 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
1: From the National Newsroom of the Canadian Press, I'm Karen Rebo. Sad news out of Calgary Wednesday evening, where police say an 11-year-old boy who disappeared 2 weeks ago from his daycare home in a north side neighborhood has been found dead. Police Chief Katie McClellan says the body of the autistic child named Parker was located in a water pipe underneath the Deerfoot Trail Expressway. McClellan says police believe the youngster entered a culvert before he traveled through a network of pipes.
2: It is with profound sadness that I can confirm that we have found the body of a small child, which we believe to be Parker. For nearly 2 weeks, so many people woke up hoping it would be the day Parker came home. Instead, we are here to share news that it is heartbreaking for his family and for everyone who has been carrying that hope.
1: Parker was autistic and nonverbal. His disappearance July 16th sparked a massive search involving hundreds of officers and volunteers. Calgary Police Inspector Lee Wayne with the Major Crimes Division says there is no evidence that suggests any wrongdoing, but investigators have never ruled it out. But he says as it stands, police still believe this is simply a case of misadventure with no criminality involved. Meantime, Mounties in Alberta say a woman has died after falling during a hiking trip in the Rocky Mountains. Canmore RCMP say four people were completing a hike on Mount Shark Tuesday when one lost their footing and fell. Police say the woman was in her 20s. Her death comes days after a 65-year-old Calgary man died on the Mount Temple scrambling route while hiking with a group in Banff National Park. The federal and Alberta governments have signed an agreement to accelerate home building in the province by funding water and wastewater infrastructure. The agreement was jointly announced by Prime Minister Mark Carney and Premier Danielle Smith in Red Deer. It allows Alberta municipalities to access more than $510 million in federal funding over 8 years. The province is to contribute at least one-third of eligible project costs, with up to $428 million of funding.
3: Strong communities start right here. They start with housing. And of course, a home needs more than four walls and a roof, triple glazing, stone tops. They also need clean drinking water, reliable sewage systems.
1: Carney says Canada hasn't built enough homes in decades, resulting in many people paying more than half their income on housing. BC Premier David Eby is urging people heading out for the August long weekend to exercise extreme caution because of the current wildfire risk. He says some people in the Clinton area would be returning to burned homes and businesses as local officials confirmed damage from the surging Pear Lake fire last Friday, while other residents forced to flee are still waiting for news it's safe to go home.
4: Parts of the province have never been drier than they are right now, especially in the southeast of the province. And so extreme caution, please. Your one act could impact people's lives forever.
1: This is the Canadian Press. In sports, the Toronto Blue Jays will have Thursday off after taking two of three from the Nationals in Washington. They'll return home to open a three-game set against the St. Louis Cardinals Friday night. Edgar Caro hit an RBI single in the 12th inning to give the Chicago White Sox a 6-5 victory over the New York Yankees. The Los Angeles Dodgers expect superstar pitcher and hitter Shohei Ohtani to throw again this season, but they're not rushing him back. His left knee healing is the priority. Andrew Friedman, the team's president of baseball operations, is downplaying Ohtani's right bicep soreness. The team wants the 2A superstar's knee to heal before he starts a throwing program. Ohtani continues as a designated hitter, as his knee doesn't bother him while hitting. And at the Commonwealth Games in Glasgow, Scotland, shot putter Sarah Mitten claimed Canada's 14th gold medal there. The 30-year-old from Liverpool, Nova Scotia, also repeated as Commonwealth champion. From the Canadian Press, I'm Karen Rebo.
5: 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For Dawson, Mayo, Pelly, CarMax, Faro, and Ross River tonight, partly cloudy with a chance of showers and risk of thunderstorms for most of the region except Dawson and Mayo, a low of 7 degrees. Tomorrow, sunny for Ross River and for Faro, cloudy for the rest of the region with a slight chance of showers in Mayo and a high of 20. And tomorrow night, clouds clearing for Pelly and for CarMax and a low of 8 degrees. For Watson Lake tonight, partly cloudy, slight chance of showers, risk of thunderstorm and a low of 7. Sunny tomorrow, reaching a high of 21. And tomorrow night, clear, getting down to a low of 8. For Whitehorse, Teslin, Atlin, Haines Junction, and the Kluane Lake region tonight. Cloudy for most of southern Yukon with a chance of showers and risk of thunderstorms. Clearing for Atlin and Teslin in a low of 5 degrees. Tomorrow, sunny for Atlin and in Teslin. A mix of sun and cloud in Whitehorse. Cloudy for the rest of the region with a slight chance of showers and risk of thunder. High of 20. And tomorrow night, clear in Atlin. Cloudy for the rest of southern Yukon and a low of 5 degrees. For area forecasts and current conditions, search weather.gc.ca.
6: 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Mario and Courtney Lopez here. Love hearing from your questions, comments, whatever you got. A few more songs. I'm going to dive into our mentions to see what's on your mind, so don't move.
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7: So, what you're going to want to do is drive on down past the old signpost. 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So, proceed.
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1: All right, at home Mario Lopez on IG, at home Mario on Facebook and X. Love hearing from you. Questions, comments, random thoughts, whatever you got. Who's this one from, Frazier?
2: This is from at Barely Betsy. How the heck are we only 5 months away from 2027? I feel like 2 minutes ago, I was worried about Y2K. I blinked, and now people born in 1990 are only 14 years away from being 50.
1: Whoa, what? Barely Betsy, when you say it like that, that sounds wild. I've been thinking a lot about getting older in the future. I don't know why.
2: I think about time a lot, too.
1: It's been messing with me, and I feel very blessed, and I'm always a very positive person, but I don't know why it's just kind of been on my mind. But you know what? Getting older beats the alternative.
2: Yes.
1: Because the alternative is you're not getting older and
2: you're dead.
1: You're dead. So here we go. Hey. So thumbs up for getting older.
2: And now we can live to 156.
1: That's right.
0: More Mario Lopez on the way. 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Whatever you want to call us. We play today's best music. And it starts right now.

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2: You're on Mario Lopez, and if you happen to be in the Chicago area this weekend, Lollapalooza. I remember the first Lollapalooza, by the way. We were just talking about yesteryear. Perry Farrell from Jane's Addiction.
3: It used to tour. It used to go around like to a bunch of cities. Now it's just in one.
2: It did. That was the original city when they kicked it off. And it's a pretty good documentary, too. Anyway, they're kicking off in the Windy City tomorrow. If you're not in Chicago, good news is highlights are going to stream on Hulu and Disney Plus. 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
1: All right, Mario Lopez here. Almost time to head home, but not before we squeeze in one last thing. Purple Rain is headed to Broadway. Yes. One of my favorite movies back in the day. Prince, of course, wrote and starred in this and had one of the most successful soundtracks of all time. Stage adaptation of the film that's set to run at the Majestic in New York. It became a box office hit in the 80s with nearly $100 million worldwide earned and inspired a Grammy-winning album of the same name. The musical is going to feature over 20 of Prince's iconic hits, including When Doves Cry, I Would Die For You, and more. Previews begin on March 12, 2020.

0: 27 with opening night set for April 12th. Oh, totally going to see this.
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1: All right, that's it. Thanks so much for hanging out with us on Mario.com for more of our radio fun. Back to do it again tomorrow. Till then, Mario Courtney Lopez saying good night.
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Surprised we're still playing hit after hit? 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

Hi. I know you were listening to a great set of today's best music. Just thought I'd tell you, it's on 96.1 The Rush. If you weren't sure. That's all.

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0: 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That was Snow, Everybody Wants to Be Like You. Coming up next, it's your news brought to you by Crime Stoppers Yukon.
1: Some accidents aren't just accidents, they're crimes. A person driving dangerously or driving while impaired can injure or kill themselves or someone else. A devastating loss that could have, that should have, been prevented. Crime Stoppers Yukon urges you to drive safely and responsibly, and to never get into a vehicle with someone who is under the influence of alcohol or drugs. It's never worth it. 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
2: Now this update from the Canadian Press. WestJet flight attendants could strike as early as Sunday after its union issued a 72-hour strike notice. The Canadian Union of Public Employees says the two sides remain far apart on key issues. The airline then issued a 72-hour lockout notice and has been allowing passengers with flights scheduled any time between July 30th and August 4th to make a one-time change or cancel with no fee. The strike notice does not guarantee flight attendants will hit picket lines. The Prime Minister is set to be in BC today to tour the port of Vancouver in Delta. Around 50 of 130 wildfires burning in BC are out of control, with more heat coming. The National Autism Network says emergency alert systems and first responder training is needed for urgent change for vulnerable children and their families. And Transport Minister Stephen McKinnon says locomotive assembly is returning to Canada. From the Canadian Press, I'm Naira Ahmed.
0: Eleven and cloudy in downtown Whitehorse. 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For Dawson, Mayo, Pelly, CarMax, Faro, and Ross River. Today, cloudy across the region with a slight chance of showers. Good chance in Mayo. Mix of sun and cloud changing to cloudy conditions for Ross River and Faro with a slight chance of showers and a risk of thunderstorms over the southern sections. High of 20. Tonight, cloudy region-wide with a slight chance of showers, good chance in Mayo, and just cloudy in Dawson. Risk of thunderstorms in Ross River and Faro, low of 8. And tomorrow, sunny conditions across the region with Ross River and Faro seeing cloudy conditions clearing out late in the morning, high of 24. In Watson Lake today, a mix of sun and clouds, slight chance of showers this afternoon with a risk of thunderstorm, high of 21. Tonight, partly cloudy, slight chance of showers, risk of thunderstorm, low near 7. And tomorrow, sunny, increasing cloudiness in the afternoon with a chance of showers, risk of thunderstorms, high of 22. For Whitehorse, Teslin, Atlin, Haines Junction, and the KLR. Today, sunny in Atlin, changing to a mix of sun and cloud this afternoon. Cloudy conditions across the rest of the region with a slight chance of showers and a risk of thunderstorms, high of 21. Tonight, cloudy region-wide, slight chance of showers, risk of thunderstorm, just cloudy in Atlin, low near 8. And tomorrow, cloudy conditions changing to a mix of sun and cloud in the KLR, Whitehorse, and Haines Junction, with a slight chance of showers in Whitehorse, increasing cloudiness in Atlin and Teslin, with a slight chance of showers in the afternoon, high near 21. Taking a look across the territory and beyond at your current conditions right now. In Old Crow, it's 9, Dawson, cloudy, 9, Mayo, 8, Faro, 12, CarMax, 9, Beaver Creek, 11, Burwash, cloudy and 3, Haines Junction, 8, Teslin, 5, Watson Lake, cloudy and 8, Inuvik, cloudy and 7, and at the Whitehorse Airport, it's cloudy and 11. Starting your day, a little bit of Bulow, not a love song. Also going to hear some Sarah Bareilles, got the beaches on the way. It's 96.1. The Rush.

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1: CKRW 96.1 The Rush. Starting your morning there, the beaches with Edge of the Earth. A song that's once again blown up on the streaming charts and online, all thanks to an Amazon hockey show. If you haven't heard about it, there is not one, but two very popular hockey romance shows. This one we're talking about is called Off Campus, not Heated Rivalry. That's the other popular hockey romance show. Off Campus is about, as I understand it, and this is purely me, UConn, guessing what this show's about based on the Amazon Prime, you know, the little slidey image that goes by when you're on the homepage. I'm guessing it's about a guy who plays hockey. Okay. All right. Yep. That was a really dangerous guess. And a romance where they become frenemies and then friends and then boyfriend, girlfriend. I don't know. Point being, the beaches are reaping the benefits because that song's in the show. And the streaming numbers have gone up by something insane, like 6,000% in the last 2 weeks. It's good for them. It's kind of crazy, though. It just shows you how popular a Harlequin romance on TV can be. Coming up in a few, we got Icona Pop, also going to be going back to 1999 with Sky. Shawn Mendes on the way, but right now it's Loud Luxury and Brando with Body on the station broadcasting since 69. CKRW 96.1, The Rush.

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1: Yeah, I know I'm on, but I don't care. I don't read the news until I get my Danish.
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0: CKRW The Rush, Icona Pop, your news is next, brought to you by Total Track Rentals. You gotta
1: 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No shortage of jobs to be done. You're up for the challenge, but you need the right equipment. You need Kubota. The team at Yukon Kubota has what you need for sale or rent and the expert advice to help you get it done right the first time. 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You're on to the next one. And Yukon Kubota's got your back for that one, too. You gotta get a Kubota. Just south of town on the Alaska Highway.
2: Now this update from the Canadian Press. WestJet flight attendants could strike as early as Sunday after its union issued a 72-hour strike notice. The Canadian Union of Public Employees says the two sides remain far apart on key issues. The airline then issued a 72-hour lockout notice and has been allowing passengers with flights scheduled anytime between July 30th and August 4th to make a one-time change or cancel with no fee. The strike notice does not guarantee flight attendants will hit picket lines. The Prime Minister is set to be in BC today to tour the port of Vancouver in Delta. Around 50 of 130 wildfires burning in BC are out of control, with more heat coming. The National Autism Network says emergency alert systems and first responder training is needed for urgent change for vulnerable children and their families. And Transport Minister Stephen McKinnon says locomotive assembly is returning to Canada. From the Canadian Press, I'm Naira Ahmed.
3: In sports, the Winnipeg Blue Bombers host the BC Lions in the CFL tonight, with the Lions starting Caden Salter at quarterback in place of injured Nathan Rourke. Olympic champion Damian Warner starts the 10-event gauntlet, that is men's decathlon, today at the Commonwealth Games in Glasgow, Scotland. The 36-year-old from London, Ontario, claimed Olympic gold in Tokyo in 2021. Warner was Commonwealth Games champ 12 years ago, and those games were also held in Glasgow. The Toronto Blue Jays have the day off before hosting the St. Louis Cardinals tomorrow at Rogers Centre. The Blue Jays are coming off a 5-2 win over the Washington Nationals yesterday to take that series. The Women's British Open starts today at Royal Lytham in St. Anne's in Lancashire, England, and offers a prize purse of $10 million. Brooke Henderson of Smiths Falls, Ontario, is on a roll after finishing top three in her last two tournaments, which were LPGA majors. From the Canadian Press, I'm Karen Rebo.
0: Mostly cloudy and 10 in downtown Whitehorse. 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Today in the capital city, you can expect a mix of sun and cloud with a slight chance of showers. Risk of thunderstorms, high near 20. Tonight, cloudy, slight chance of showers, risk of thunderstorm, low of 11. And tomorrow, cloudy, slight chance of showers in the morning, changing to a mix of sun and cloud by the afternoon, and a high near 21. Taking a look across the territory and beyond at your current conditions right now. In Old Crow, it's 9, Dawson, cloudy 9, Mayo, cloudy 8, Faro, cloudy 12, Carmack, 7, Beaver Creek, 11, Burwash, cloudy and 3, Haines Junction, 8, Teslin, sunny and 5, Watson Lake, cloudy and 8, Inuvik, cloudy and 7, and at the Whitehorse Airport, it is cloudy and 10. Fergie's next on the Morning Brew.
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0: CKRW 96.1 The Rush. Hanging out with Patrick on the Morning Brew. You got me until 11 o'clock today. Faith's star away on vacation. Although I'd like to think Faith's star decided she needed to spend 2 weeks away from the station because we put her in the dunk tank yesterday. If you didn't hear it, we were doing the Rush Summer Block Party for the Bruno Mars contest right here out front of the station. Faith was on air for an hour, I was on air for an hour, and so was Rai Rai. And during my hour, while standing beside my very good friend, by the way, Faith Star, I offered to the Yukon this. I said, if you swing by our block party and bring $100, you can dunk Faith into the dunk tank. Faith was not amused. She's a good sport, though, and she did it twice. So, Faith, if you haven't jetted out to get out on your vacation yet, congratulations, and also, I'm sorry. Coming up next, we got more hit music with Olivia Dean on 96.1 The Rush.
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3: Studies show that the later it gets, the weirder your dreams become. You'd have to eat 5 kilograms of potatoes to gain 0.5 kilogram of weight. The left drumstick of a chicken is more tender than the right one. Radio waves travel so much faster than sound waves that a broadcast voice, like this one, can be heard sooner 18,000 kilometers away than in the back of the room in which it originated. It would take about 737 quintillion packets of Kool-Aid and 91.5 quadrillion metric tons of sugar to turn the ocean into cherry Kool-Aid. Those have been your 5 random facts. 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
5: She was an American woman who gave up the life of high society, comfort, and privilege to live the tough life of a miner in the wilds of the Yukon and northern British Columbia. She was small and slim, with a beautiful oval face and engaging gaze. She was as comfortable in fashionable gowns as she was when attired in the rough and ready garb of the out-of-doors. Arabelle Frances Patchen was born August the 10th, 1874, in St. Paul, Minnesota. At age 12, her family moved to Spokane, Washington. She was only 18 years old when she married an older prosecuting attorney in Spokane and became an ornament to Spokane society. The marriage only lasted 3 years, after which she married Thomas Noyes, the son of a Montana mining tycoon. They came north during the Klondike Gold Rush, ending up in Nome in 1900. They had varying success. At one time, Frances was the toast of Monte Carlo, but then the couple was wiped out financially. They tried their luck during the Chisana Gold Rush of 1914 in the southwest Yukon, but failed. Frances remained in Alaska after her husband's death, managing a cannery store until she met and married Bill Muncaster, a surveyor who was 15 years her junior. Bill and Frances were made for the north. For their honeymoon, they spent the winter in a tiny log cabin on the shores of the Yukon's remote Wellesley Lake, in temperatures that dipped to 50 below zero. For years, they continued their quest for gold in the southwest Yukon. Then, in 1927, while visiting relatives in Seattle, they received word that Patty Duncan had discovered gold on Squaw Creek, a tiny tributary of the Tatchinshini River. They mined at Squaw Creek for the next 20 years, making enough to carry them from one mining season to the next. Among her other duties, Frances was the mining recorder for the region. But as the years passed, her energy waned. She died of a heart attack in Haines, Alaska in 1952, after more than half a century of hardship and adventure in one of the most remote regions of the continent. Frances Muncaster plotted her own course. Hers was a life of rebellion and adventure in which she overcame hardship in the wilderness that she loved. I'm Ron McFadgen. This Yukon Nugget was written by Michael Gates.
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0: From the National Newsroom of the Canadian Press, I'm Karen Rebo. About 4,400 WestJet flight attendants are on a path to a possible picket line. Their union, the Canadian Union of Public Employees, announced this morning it has served the airline with 72-hour strike notice. That means flight crews could hit the bricks as soon as 12:01 Calgary time Sunday morning. The second largest airline in the country says it responded to the union's strike notice by issuing a lockout notice. Both sides insist they are still working to reach a contract agreement. WestJet says it sincerely regrets the inconvenience and uncertainty this situation continues to cause for its guests. An 11-year-old Calgary boy named Parker was found dead yesterday afternoon in a narrow water pipe beneath the Deerfoot Trail Expressway. The tragic discovery came 13 days after the autistic boy disappeared from his Northside day home and sparked an enormous community search while also exposing the gaps in alerts for vulnerable children. Police believe Parker wandered into a deep culvert and a complex network of pipes. Officers combed the area after a volunteer searcher found the boy's shoe nearby. Here's Police Inspector Lee Wayne.
1: To that individual, you know who you are. Thank you. Really appreciate the work, the time, the effort, and we have put some support in place for that individual.
0: It's unclear how long the child had been inside the pipe, but police believe it had been quite some time. The chief of a northern Manitoba First Nation says hundreds of people remain displaced more than 6 months after a power outage led to severe water damage. More than 4,000 people had to leave their homes on the Pima Chickamack Cree Nation after a days-long outage late last year caused water systems to freeze, pipes to burst, and sewers to back up. A resident from British Columbia's Cariboo region says there's nothing left around her property on Six Mile Lake other than her burnt-out chimney stack and her neighbor's propane tank. Carol Sanzeni says she got the news by watching the neighbor's video on Facebook days after she'd escaped her home Friday with her two cats and anything she could throw into her vehicle. French authorities are allowing 84,000 evacuees from a massive wildfire in southwest France to return home. The announcement today marks a positive turn in the battle against the blaze west of the Bordeaux region that has burned an area four times the size of Paris. And a day after his funeral service in Washington, D.C., late U.S. Senator Lindsey Graham was given a fond farewell in his home state with a service in Columbia, South Carolina. Former Representative Trey Gowdy said anyone who disliked his longtime friend and fellow Republican should know that he never hated you back.
2: He was the worst at carrying a grudge. I had to keep a list of who we were mad at because he could not remember who had done what.
0: This is the Canadian Press. In sports, the Winnipeg Blue Bombers host the BC Lions in the CFL tonight, with the Lions starting Caden Salter at quarterback in place of injured Nathan Rourke. Olympic champion Damian Warner starts the 10-event gauntlet, that is men's decathlon, today at the Commonwealth Games in Glasgow, Scotland. The 36-year-old from London, Ontario, claimed Olympic gold in Tokyo in 2021. Warner was Commonwealth Games champ 12 years ago, and those games were also held in Glasgow. The Toronto Blue Jays have the day off before hosting the St. Louis Cardinals tomorrow at Rogers Centre. The Blue Jays are coming off a 5-2 win over the Washington Nationals yesterday to take that series. The Women's British Open starts today at Royal Lytham in St. Anne's in Lancashire, England, and offers a prize purse of $10 million. Brooke Henderson of Smiths Falls, Ontario, is on a roll after finishing top three in her last two tournaments, which were LPGA majors. From the Canadian Press, I'm Karen Rebo.
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3: A cloudy Thursday out there, sitting at 11 degrees in downtown Whitehorse. This is your Rush Weather provided by Environment Canada. for Dawson, Mayo, Pelly, CarMax, Faro, and Ross River. Today, cloudy across the region with a slight chance of showers. Good chance in Mayo. Mix of sun and cloud changing to cloudy conditions in Ross River and in Faro with a slight chance of showers and a risk of thunderstorms. High of 20. Tonight, cloudy region-wide with a good chance of showers and just cloudy in Dawson. Risk of thunderstorms in Ross River and Faro, low near 8. And tomorrow, sunny conditions across the region with Ross River and Faro seeing cloudy conditions clearing out in the morning, high of 24. In Watson Lake today, a mix of sun and clouds, slight chance of showers this afternoon with a risk of thunderstorm, high of 21. Tonight, cloudy, slight chance of showers, risk of thunderstorm, low of 7. And tomorrow, sunny, increasing cloudiness in the afternoon with a chance of showers, risk of thunderstorm, and a high near 22. In Whitehorse, Teslin, Atlin, Haines Junction, and the KLR, today, sunny in Atlin, changing to a mix of sun and cloud by the afternoon. Cloudy conditions across the rest of the region with a slight chance of showers and a risk of thunderstorms, high near 21. Tonight, cloudy region-wide, slight chance of showers, risk of thunderstorms, just cloudy in Atlin, low near 8. And tomorrow, cloudy conditions changing to a mix of sun and cloud in the KLR, Whitehorse, and Haines Junction. Slight chance of showers in Whitehorse, increasing cloudiness in Atlin and Teslin with a slight chance of showers in the afternoon, high near 21. Taking a look across the territory and beyond at your current conditions right now. In Old Crow, it's 9, Dawson 10, Mayo 8, Faro cloudy 12, CarMax 7, Beaver Creek 11, Burwash partly cloudy and 6, Haines Junction 8, Teslin 7, Watson Lake 8, Inuvik cloudy and 6, and at the Whitehorse Airport, it is cloudy and 10. 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

0: CKRW 96.1 The Rush. Good morning, Patty with you. It is 7:12 right now on a cloudy Thursday morning, sitting at 11 degrees in downtown Whitehorse. Coming up in a little while, we'll get to your birthday greetings. So you want to give me a ring-a-ding for that? 867, lost my train of thought. 867-471-0130. You'd think I'd have that memorized. I do sometimes. Also, make sure you're listening for Bruno Mars. You never know when Bruno's going to hit the airwaves. When you hear Bruno, you text us the word treasure. 867-667-7891. That qualifies you for the prize draw up for grabs. Airfare from Air North to Vancouver from Whitehorse, courtesy of those wonderful folks at Air North, Yukon's airline. Two nights stay at the Rosedale and Robson Suite Hotel and $500 spending cash and Avi. Two tickets. You're going to go see Bruno Mars in Vancouver. CKRW.com, the place to go with all the deets. Coming up in a little bit, we got Delaney Jane, but next we got new stuff from Noah Kahn on 96.1 The Rush.
1: Hello, Yukon. Chelsea here from The Brick. 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

under the game system. It's still a slave system, held in supply chains. Listen, Sterling's still richer than Blake Griffin. When I say the rain spitting, don't need to rain like a royal, we just need rain on the soil. Yeah, don't need to rain like a royal, we just need rain on the soil. Don't need to rain like a royal, we just need rain on the soil. 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

0: 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Morning Brew. Hanging out with Patrick Viss. Looking here at the amount of treasure text we've gotten to 867-667-7891. You want to be texting that number, the word treasure, every time you hear Bruno Mars on the radio. Each time you do, you're qualifying yourself for the Rush Summer Treasure Hunt, being brought to you by some amazing partners in town here. You are going to be able to get a two-night stay at the Rosedale on Robson Suite Hotel. $500 spent in cash. And, of course, airfare courtesy of our friends at Air North, Yukon's airline. Oh, and why would you get all that stuff? Because the grand prize, two floor seats to see Bruno Mars on the romantic tour this fall. So check out the treasure map, ckrw.com. Grab a paper copy if you prefer doing things old school. Swing by the station. We got a whole stack of them here. And then you're going to swing by a bunch of businesses in and around the territory, scanning those QR codes. Casino Mining, City Furniture, Aurora Inn, Dawson City, Coast Mountain Sports, Integra Tire, just to name a couple. And when you do, you're qualified. CKRW.com has all the contest details there and the map as well if you want to see where you need to go to qualify for Bruno Mars. Next, it's your news from the Canadian Press.
1: Now this update from the Canadian Press. The Canadian Union of Public Employees says 4,400 flight attendants at WestJet could go on strike as soon as Sunday. Citing the two sides remain far apart on key issues, the union has issued a 72-hour strike notice. The second largest air carrier in Canada says it is still actively negotiating to reach a deal. Should flight delays or cancellations occur, the airline says impacted guests will be refunded or reaccommodated as applicable. Liberal MPs have blocked parliamentary hearings aimed at clarifying what Prime Minister Mark Carney's government promised U.S. President Donald Trump in order to get the Gordie Howe International Bridge open to traffic. Nova Scotia's Justice Minister Scott Armstrong says the RCMP needs more resources to do their jobs, committing $16 million to add 25 new officers to the RCMP's ranks. And over 1,500 people have been killed by the fast-growing Ebola outbreak in eastern Congo. From the Canadian Press, I'm Naira Ahmed.
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3: In sports, the Winnipeg Blue Bombers host the BC Lions in the CFL tonight, with the Lions starting Caden Salter at quarterback in place of injured Nathan Rourke. Olympic champion Damian Warner starts the 10-event gauntlet, that is men's decathlon, today at the Commonwealth Games in Glasgow, Scotland. The 36-year-old from London, Ontario, claimed Olympic gold in Tokyo in 2021. Warner was Commonwealth Games champ 12 years ago, and those games were also held in Glasgow. The Toronto Blue Jays have the day off before hosting the St. Louis Cardinals tomorrow at Rogers Centre. The Blue Jays are coming off a 5-2 win over the Washington Nationals yesterday to take that series. The Women's British Open starts today at Royal Lytham in St. Anne's in Lancashire, England, and offers a prize purse of $10 million. Brooke Henderson of Smiths Falls, Ontario, is on a roll after finishing top three in her last two tournaments, which were LPGA majors. From the Canadian Press, I'm Karen Rebo.
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0: 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Today in the capital city, mix of sun and clouds, slight chance of showers, risk of thunderstorm this evening, high of 20. Tonight, cloudy, slight chance of showers, risk of thunderstorm, low of 11. And tomorrow, cloudy, slight chance of showers, changing to a mix of sun and cloud in the afternoon, high of 21. Taking a look across the territory and beyond at your current conditions right now. In Old Crow, it's 9, Dawson cloudy 10, Mayo cloudy 8, Faro cloudy 12, Carmack 7, Beaver Creek 11, Burwash cloudy and 7, Haynes Junction 9, Teslin cloudy 7, Watson Lake 8, Inuvik cloudy 6, and at the Whitehorse Airport, it's cloudy and 10. Coming up next, it's Spin on the Morning Brew.
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0: 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That was Lowered with Team on the Morning Brew. Coming up next, it's your birthday greetings.
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0: Birthday, Christopher Nolan, director extraordinaire. The Odyssey, Oppenheimer, Interstellar, you know, the Dark Knight movies. He's made a few good films. Canadian Tom Green, turning 55 years old today as well. And turning 68 years old, Kate Bush, who you heard with Running Up That Hill. Turning 79 years old, Arnold Schwarzenegger, the Terminator himself, Predator, Expendables, Governor of California, five-time Mr. Universe. He's quite the resume for that fella. And turning 85 years old, Canuck Paul Anka. Put Your Heads on My Shoulders, Diana. Bunch of other stuff. He also did the theme song for the Johnny Carson Show, which shows you how long he's been in show business for. Those are your celebrity birthdays. I want to hear the UConner ones, though. 867-471-0130. The weekend's next on The Morning Brew.
1: 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Hosted by the man with the chocolate voice. Oh, wait. Chocolate voice? Who wrote this? The most handsome man in the Yukon. Winner of 6 Grammys. Eddie Van Halen's guitar teacher. Wait. Unbelievable. You're listening to Patrick Van Halen.

Yes, a weird mix of celebs celebrating birthdays today. You heard there Terry Crews from White Chicks singing that Thousand Miles song. He's turning 58 years old today. Also celebrating a

0: 96.1 The Rush. That was Bruno Mars on the Morning Brew, Locked Out of Heaven, and the text line blowing up as it usually does. That word treasure going to qualify you for the Bruno Mars contest. Getting those tickets to go see him in Vancouver and the whole package too. Airfare from Air North, a hotel two nights, the Rosedale on Robson Suite Hotel, $500 to spend. It's a pretty good deal. And all you got to do is text us the word treasure to 867-667-7891 when you hear Bruno Mars. And a couple weeks ago, we were talking about cleaning the cars out, right? Like how we all have messy cars sometimes and what's your shame in your car. 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Found a little ice scraper. Like, you know, the individual ice scrapers that just like do maybe 3 square inches and they're the most useless thing on earth. 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So what's the weirdest item you got in your ride? 867-667-7891. 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Beyonce. 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

0: CKRW The Rush. That was Out of Love, Andy on the Morning Brew. Coming up next, it's your news brought to you by Driving Force.
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2: From the National Newsroom of the Canadian Press, I'm Karen Rebo. About 4,400 WestJet flight attendants are on a path to a possible picket line. Their union, the Canadian Union of Public Employees, announced this morning it has served the airline with 72-hour strike notice. That means flight crews could hit the bricks as soon as 12:01 Calgary time Sunday morning. The second largest airline in the country says it responded to the union's strike notice by issuing a lockout notice. Both sides insist they are still working to reach a contract agreement. WestJet says it sincerely regrets the inconvenience and uncertainty this situation continues to cause for its guests. An 11-year-old Calgary boy named Parker was found dead yesterday afternoon in a narrow water pipe beneath the Deerfoot Trail Expressway. The tragic discovery came 13 days after the autistic boy disappeared from his Northside day home and sparked an enormous community search while also exposing the gaps in alerts for vulnerable children. Police believe Parker wandered into a deep culvert and a complex network of pipes. Officers combed the area after a volunteer searcher found the boy's shoe nearby. Here's Police Inspector Lee Wayne.
3: To that individual, you know who you are. Thank you. Really appreciate the work, the time, the effort, and we have put some supports in place for that individual.
2: It's unclear how long the child had been inside the pipe, but police believe it had been quite some time. The chief of a northern Manitoba First Nation says hundreds of people remain displaced more than 6 months after a power outage led to severe water damage. More than 4,000 people had to leave their homes on the Pima Chickamack Cree Nation after a days-long outage late last year caused water systems to freeze, pipes to burst, and sewers to back up. A resident from British Columbia's Cariboo region says there's nothing left around her property on Six Mile Lake other than her burnt-out chimney stack and her neighbor's propane tank. Carol Sanzeni says she got the news by watching the neighbor's video on Facebook days after she'd escaped her home Friday with her two cats and anything she could throw into her vehicle. French authorities are allowing 84,000 evacuees from a massive wildfire in southwest France to return home. The announcement today marks a positive turn in the battle against the blaze west of the Bordeaux region that has burned an area four times the size of Paris. And a day after his funeral service in Washington, D.C., late U.S. Senator Lindsey Graham was given a fond farewell in his home state with a service in Columbia, South Carolina. Former Representative Trey Gowdy said anyone who disliked his longtime friend and fellow Republican should know that he never hated you back.
4: He was the worst at carrying a grudge. I had to keep a list of who we were mad at because he could not remember who had done what.
2: This is the Canadian Press.
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2: In sports, the Winnipeg Blue Bombers host the BC Lions in the CFL tonight, with the Lions starting Caden Salter at quarterback in place of injured Nathan Rourke. Olympic champion Damian Warner starts the 10-event gauntlet, that is men's decathlon, today at the Commonwealth Games in Glasgow, Scotland. The 36-year-old from London, Ontario, claimed Olympic gold in Tokyo in 2021. Warner was Commonwealth Games champ 12 years ago, and those games were also held in Glasgow. Francisco. The Toronto Blue Jays have the day off before hosting the St. Louis Cardinals tomorrow at Rogers Center. The Blue Jays are coming off a 5-2 win over the Washington Nationals yesterday to take that series. The Women's British Open starts today at Royal Lytham in St. Anne's in Lancashire, England, and offers a prize purse of $10 million. Brooke Henderson of Smiths Falls, Ontario, is on a roll after finishing top three in her last two tournaments, which were LPGA majors. From the Canadian Press, I'm Karen Rebo.
0: Ten degrees, light rain in downtown Whitehorse. 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For Dawson, Mayo, Pelly, Carmax, Faro, and Ross River. Today, cloudy across the region with a slight chance of showers. Good chance in Mayo. Mix of sun and cloud, changing to cloudy conditions in Ross River and Faro. Slight chance of showers and a risk of thunderstorms for Ross River and Faro this afternoon. High of 20. Tonight, cloudy region-wide, slight chance of showers. Good chance for Mayo and just cloudy in Dawson. Risk of thunderstorms in Ross River and Faro, low near 8. And tomorrow, sunny conditions across the region with Ross River and Faro seeing cloudy conditions clearing out in the morning. High of 24. In Watson Lake today, a mix of sun and clouds, slight chance of showers this afternoon with a risk of thunderstorms, high near 21. Tonight, cloudy, slight chance of showers, risk of thunderstorm, low near 7. And tomorrow, sunny, increasing cloudiness in the afternoon with a chance of showers, risk of a thunderstorm, high of 22. For Whitehorse, Teslin, Atlin, Haines Junction, and the KLR. Today, sunny in Atlin, changing to a mix of sun and cloud by the afternoon. Cloudy conditions across the rest of the region with a slight chance of showers and a risk of thunderstorms, high of 21. Tonight, cloudy region-wide, slight chance of showers with a risk of thunderstorms, just cloudy conditions in Atlin, low near 8. And tomorrow, cloudy conditions changing to a mix of sun and cloud in the KLR, Whitehorse, and Haines Junction, with a slight chance of showers in Whitehorse. Increasing cloudiness in Teslin and Atlin with a slight chance of showers in the afternoon, high of 21. Taking a look across the territory and beyond at your current conditions right now. In Old Crow, it's 9, Dawson, cloudy, 11, Mayo, cloudy, 11, Faro, cloudy, 13, Carmax, 8, Beaver Creek, 11, Burwash, cloudy, and 10, Haines Junction, 9, Teslin, misty, and 8, Watson Lake, 9, Inuvik, cloudy, and 6, and at the Whitehorse Airport, it is light rain and 11. 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

0: CKRW 96.1 The Rush. It is 8:18 right now on the Morning Brew. Being joined by my friend Matthew Hitchcock from the Rush sales team.
1: Hey,
0: how you doing, buddy?
1: Morning. Yes.
0: I'm tired. I like how you become extra British when you go on the radio.
1: Yeah, go Stewie Griffin.
0: Yes. Are you going to say, the world will be mine or whatever he says?
1: It shall be mine. Shall be mine, yes.
0: Matthew, how you doing, man? You went for quite a few swims yesterday. We had the dunk tank out front.
1: That was so much fun.
0: You had fun, but at one point, I gotta be honest with you, my friend, you looked like Leonardo DiCaprio in the Titanic with blue lips and pale skin.
1: Oh, yeah.
0: I was half expecting you to be like, I'm letting go.
1: Yeah.
0: Float away.
1: You did. I tried to grab your hand and you helped me pull me out.
0: But I did. I didn't. No. Sink. I did bring you coffee, though.
1: You did. That was very
0: and
1: nice.
0: And Steven. Oh, you guys both, and Bobby. You got all three of you were going for quite a few swims yesterday.
1: At some point, you realized it was warmer in the water. You're like, does anyone want to dunk me?
0: You're like, can I just hang out in here with my rubber ducky?
1: Yep.
0: Exactly. You know, my water wings on.
1: Yeah, people were too excited about that.
0: Yeah, you know what? I think it's fun watching people suffer.
1: Yes.
0: Unfortunately, as
1: that
0: humans, we all
1: that was the best bit of my
0: like
1: day when
0: that.
1: I threw and knocked Steven, Bobby, and
0: Faith.
1: I think I got Faith.
0: Did you get
1: well.
0: Faith as well? Oh, yeah.
1: Yeah, that was the best.
0: Faith, who's now on vacation, which I'm believing is because we got her to go in the dunk tank.
1: Yep.
0: Not a pre-planned thing. She's just like, see ya!
1: Yep.
0: Gone for 2 weeks.
1: She did it at the end. She did it once.
0: She did it twice. She went twice. She was a team player there. Right, trooper. Now, Matthew, we live in an era where information can be disinformation pretty quickly. So for game time today, we're playing real news or fake news. I have six headlines. You just got to tell me if it's a real headline or a fake headline I made up. 867-667-7891. Your chance, $50 for Kale's Candy Corner.
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0: All right, Yukon, get on the phones, 867-667-7891. Ring that number, 1-800-661-0530, out in the communities. Otherwise, I make Matthew Hitchcock suffer all on his own.
1: Don't do that to me.
0: And the only prize he gets is knowing that he played a game on the radio.
1: And I once again let Patrick down.
0: No. Yeah, I mean, you did jump once, but ever since jump, you've been pretty solid.
1: Have I? That's good news. Okay.
0: Yeah, you've redeemed yourself slowly. I mean, mind you, the hole you dug was 20 feet deep.
1: Yeah. I spent hours just doing copious amounts of research on various topics.
0: I've noticed you with your random trivia books.
1: Yep.
0: You know, be like, yes, that did happen in 1862. All right, you know what, Matthew? Let's just see if you can do it. All right?
1: Oh, okay.
0: I want to see how media literate Matthew Hitchcock is.
1: Oh, golly.
0: Yes. Golly gee. All right. Your first two headlines, you just got to tell me which one's real, which one's fake.
1: Right.
0: Okay. How scientists unlocked the secret of a $400 skin cream, playing music to kelp. And London city workers use wrong paint, Big Ben, now Brown Ben.
1: What was the kelp one?
0: How scientists unlocked the secret of a $400 skin cream, playing music to kelp.
1: Oh.
0: Which one of those is a real headline?
1: Sorry, give me the second one again.
0: The second one is London city workers use wrong paint, Big Ben, now Brown Ben.
1: Oh.
0: Which one's real? Which one's fake?
1: I think the first one's got to be real. I don't think it could be anything about Big Ben being Brown Ben.
0: Yeah, see, you're using brain there. Yeah, first one's the real one. They did find that out by playing music to kelp. That's a real headline.
1: Okay.
0: Second one, fictitious.
1: Yes.
0: I made it up. Okay. Second pairing. New app tracks how often you open other apps to avoid responsibilities. And why rich men in Palm Beach love these loud pants. Which one's real? Which one's fake?
1: I feel like I need the first one. Mm. That would help me.
0: Yeah.
1: I think that's got to be... Hold on, what's the second one? People in Palm Beach.
0: Why rich men in Palm Beach love these loud pants.
1: Loud pants. Palm Beach.
0: You're going Palm Beach as the real one?
1: Yes.
0: That is correct. That is correct.
1: Okay.
0: There was an article about rich men who like loud pants in Palm Beach.
1: Oh. Loud so pants. Probably
0: I'm
1: visually,
0: guessing like
1: visually loud.
0: Visually or Bluetooth speakers.
1: Oh.
0: Maybe, you know, maybe you're being the ultimate annoying person. You're like, you don't like my music, too bad. You're listening to it wherever I go. All right, your last pairing here, buddy.
1: Okay.
0: See if you can get it. You're doing real well so far. Stuffed animal dropped from Earth's stratosphere. or judge rules Pennsylvania school can't ban farting. Which one's real? Which one's fake?
1: I think the second one's got to be real because it's ridiculous. So I'm going to go with number two being real.
0: It is fake.
1: It's fake.
0: I made that up. The real one was stuffed animal dropped from the Earth's stratosphere.
1: Oh, don't do that to the poor stuffies. Why do they do that?
0: It's science. You got to see if, you know, Paddington can make it all the way down.
1: Isn't it once it hits terminal velocity?
0: I don't know. Like, that's the next Paddington movie. Paddington goes to space.
1: Just drop him out.
0: He's just, yeah, it's just like, what's that George Clooney and Sandra Bullock movie where they're in space? It's just that, but Paddington.
1: Right.
0: Yeah. Okay. Or Armageddon with Bruce Willis, but Paddington in the role of Bruce Willis.
1: Right. Okay.
0: Yeah, I'd watch that movie.
1: Or Interstellar.
0: Ooh, with him replacing Matthew McConaughey?
1: Yep, exactly.
0: Yeah. Well, we should go work in Hollywood, Matthew.
1: We got the best ideas.
0: Mr. Know-It-All, Matthew Hitchcock, and Teddy Swims. That's the song that's coming up next on Morning Brew.
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0: 96.1 The Rush. Someone give Dan a hand. He's been knocked off his feet. 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
2: Now this update from the Canadian Press. WestJet flight attendants have issued a 72-hour strike notice, meaning they could go on strike as soon as Sunday during the busy summer travel season. The chair of the union's WestJet contingent says there's still time to avoid a strike, noting that it will continue to bargain around the clock until a fair deal is reached. The airline responded to the union's strike notice by issuing a 72-hour lockout notice. Today, Prime Minister Mark Carney will be in British Columbia to tour the port of Vancouver in Delta. Yesterday, he was in Alberta, where he announced more than $500 million in funding for infrastructure to support new housing. RCMP in Alberta say a woman in her 20s has died after falling during a hike in the Rocky Mountains. And BC Premier David Eby is urging people heading out for the August long weekend to exercise extreme caution because of the fire risk. From the Canadian Press, I'm Naira Ahmed.
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4: In sports, the Winnipeg Blue Bombers host the BC Lions in the CFL tonight, with the Lions starting Caden Salter at quarterback in place of injured Nathan Rourke. Olympic champion Damian Warner starts the 10-event gauntlet, that is men's decathlon, today at the Commonwealth Games in Glasgow, Scotland. The 36-year-old from London, Ontario, claimed Olympic gold in Tokyo in 2021. Warner was Commonwealth Games champ 12 years ago, and those games were also held in Glasgow. The Toronto Blue Jays have the day off before hosting the St. Louis Cardinals tomorrow at Rogers Center. The Blue Jays are coming off a 5-2 win over the Washington Nationals yesterday to take that series. The Women's British Open starts today at Royal Lytham in St. Anne's in Lancashire, England, and offers a prize purse of $10 million. Brooke Henderson of Smiths Falls, Ontario, is on a roll after finishing top three in her last two tournaments, which were LPGA majors. From the Canadian Press, I'm Karen Rebo.
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0: 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Today in the capital city, expect a cloudy one with a slight chance of showers later in the day. Risk of a thunderstorm as well, high of 20. Tonight, cloudy, slight chance of showers, risk of thunderstorms, low near 11. And tomorrow, looking a little bit nicer, although still cloudy. Changing up, though, to a mix of sun and cloud by the afternoon, high of 21. Taking a look across the territory and beyond at your current conditions right now. In Old Crow, it's 9. Dawson, cloudy, 11. Mayo, cloudy, 11. Faro, cloudy, 13. CarMax, 8. Beaver Creek, 11. Burwash, cloudy, and 10. Haines Junction, 9. Teslin, misty, and 8. Watson Lake, 9. Inuvik, cloudy, and 6. And at the Whitehorse Airport, it is cloudy and 11. Beaver is next with Daisies on the Morning Brew.
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0: CKRW 96.1 The Rush. I should have invested today in like one of those steel tubs with an outboard motor on it with ice in there, kind of like Major League. I think they call them like the muscle relaxing wash, you know, that they put athletes in.
1: Yeah.
0: Yeah, because you and Matthew both feeling it today from that dunk tank. By the sounds of things,
2: I shrank. I turned into Mini Bobby.
0: You are Mini Bobby right now because you're in your office desk chair.
3: I got dried out.
0: You rolled yourself into the studio. You did not walk today.
3: No,
0: you rolled in, and it was actually impressive because there's some obstacles in that hallway, and you kind of like pivoted a couple times.
3: Yeah,
0: I was actually surprised with your mobility, Bobby. I just want to give you a compliment.
3: Thanks.
0: There.
3: Yeah,
0: backhanded, perhaps just a little
3: agile,
0: but, you know.
3: And mobile.
0: That's what they call you. Man, yeah. Now, are you agile and mobile with the eardrums?
3: Yeah, probably the only thing that's functioning.
0: All right.
3: Properly today.
0: We got the Pizza Box Challenge. 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
0: Now, here's the thing with the Panago Pizza Box Challenge, Bobby. We haven't had a winner in 4 weeks.
1: So they've been stacking.
0: So those boxes have been stacking. I got four delicious medium pizzas from Panago Pizza up for grab today.
1: Delish.
0: Four. Now, here's the thing. If you have four pizzas, Bobby, would you share that with the kids and the family, or would that be like Bobby's secret pizza stash?
1: I'd have to. Well, it depends on like how I could dole them out.
0: That's true.
1: Well, I would probably have to share, but yeah. I would just like give all the cheese and pepperoni ones to Jane and Danny. And then I'd have the flavor adventurous ones.
0: What's the flavor adventure for you?
1: For me?
0: Yeah.
1: I would say anything like buffalo chicken.
0: Okay.
1: That's good. I like most deluxes.
0: Mm.
1: Or, you know, if you get the Canadian with a little back bacon on
0: there. Okay. I found myself in time going reverting. I do what I just like the Kevin McAllister. Good old cheese.
1: You do like the good old cheese.
0: Yeah.
1: What's your thoughts on pepperoni and ham, like Hawaiian pizza?
0: I just don't like pineapple.
1: Oh, so like period. So it doesn't even matter that
0: regardless
1: it's on the
0: pizza. Of where it is, I don't like pineapple. Just
1: right.
0: The texture thing.
1: Yeah.
0: You know, it's just, this doesn't do anything for me.
1: I gotcha.
0: So for your Pizza Box Challenge today, if you can identify the song, 867-667-7891, toll free 1-800-661-0530, you could be walking home with four Panago pizzas. 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That's it. Who is it? 867-667-7891. 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Seeing if the Yukon can walk away with four pizzas today.
1: One more time?
0: All right, let's hear it once again. All right. Who is it? 867-667-7891. Toll free 1-800-661-0530. If you know who it is, you're going to win the four stacked pizzas.
1: This is a tragically hip.
0: It is not the hip. That was an answer that just rolled into the text line, too. Other ones we're going to eliminate real quick here that are coming into the text line. The Goo Goo Dolls. It is not the Goo Goo Dolls.
1: R-E-M.
0: It is not REM, R-E-M. Let's hear it one more time. 867-667-7891.
1: Oh, it's right on. I know this. I know it's on the tip of my tongue.
0: I can see the gears a-churn in there. Who could it be? Let's eliminate more answers, see if the right one's rolled through yet to the text line here. Okay, what else we got coming in here? Okay, Nickelback. It's not Nickelback. No. It's not Theory of a Dead Man. In fact, I'll help you, Yukon. It ain't Canadian, period. So there you go. You can eliminate a whole country of answers.
1: Yeah.
0: Let's see if the phone line's got it today. 96.1 The Rush.
5: Would it be Aerosmith?
0: Would it be
5: Aerosmith? I don't want to miss a thing.
0: You don't want to miss a thing. Let's find out if it's Aerosmith.
1: That's a pretty like heavy guitar tone to go into a ballad.
0: Right? Oh, who do we got on the phone today?
5: It's Trish Patrick.
0: Trish, good stuff.
1: Nice
0: You're
1: work,
0: walking
1: Trish.
0: Home with four Panago pizzas.
5: Oh, right on.
0: All right, Trish, that's awesome. You stick around for me, okay?
1: Yeah,
5: okay.
0: Trish. Go,
5: okay.
0: Trish. Four pizzas, Bobby.
1: Nom, nom, nom.
0: Oh, that sounds delicious.
1: Yeah.
0: Teddy Swims is next. We'll throw on Aerosmith in just a little bit.
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0: CKRW, The Rush. That was Teddy Swims, Mr. Know-It-All. Coming up next is Bobby with your Hikes and Bikes Report.
1: The Hikes and Bikes Report, written by Marco and Megan Marjanovic.
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0: 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Well, that was a tongue twister. Coming up next is your news, brought to you by your local White Horse McDonald's.
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2: Now this update from the Canadian Press. Unless a tentative agreement is reached between the union representing WestJet flight attendants and the airline, some flights could start to be grounded by tomorrow. The Canadian Union of Public Employees has issued a 72-hour strike notice, which WestJet responded to with a 72-hour lockout notice. While serving notice does not commit the union to a strike, job action could begin as soon as Sunday at 12:01 a.m. Mountain Time if the two sides don't reach a deal. Ontario's Natural Resources Minister says the government is presently focused on fire suppression. His comments come as the Ontario government faces calls for a public inquiry into its wildfire response from First Nations leaders. A 2021 federal ethics report on former Prime Minister Justin Trudeau's involvement in decisions about We Charity is back up for discussion, and the trial of a man accused of second-degree murder in the death of his 9-year-old daughter continues today. From the Canadian Press, I'm Naira Ahmed.
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5: In sports, the Winnipeg Blue Bombers host the BC Lions in the CFL tonight, with the Lions starting Caden Salter at quarterback in place of injured Nathan Rourke. Olympic champion Damian Warner starts the 10-event gauntlet, that is men's decathlon, today at the Commonwealth Games in Glasgow, Scotland. The 36-year-old from London, Ontario, claimed Olympic gold in Tokyo in 2021. Warner was Commonwealth Games champ 12 years ago, and those games were also held in Glasgow. The Toronto Blue Jays have the day off before hosting the St. Louis Cardinals tomorrow at Rogers Center. The Blue Jays are coming off a 5-2 win over the Washington Nationals yesterday to take that series. The Women's British Open starts today at Royal Lytham in St. Anne's in Lancashire, England, and offers a prize purse of $10 million. Brooke Henderson of Smiths Falls, Ontario, is on a roll after finishing top three in her last two tournaments, which were LPGA majors. From the Canadian Press, I'm Karen Rebo.
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0: 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For Dawson, Mayo, Pelly, Carmax, Faro, and Ross River. Today, cloudy across the region with a slight chance of showers, a good chance in Mayo. Mix of sun and cloud changing to cloudy conditions in Ross River and Faro with a slight chance of showers and a risk of thunderstorms over southern sections. High of 20. Tonight, cloudy region-wide, slight chance of showers, good chance in Mayo, and just cloudy in Dawson. Risk of thunderstorms, low near 8. And tomorrow, sunny conditions across the region with Ross River and Faro seeing cloudy conditions clearing out in the morning. High of 24. In Watson Lake today, a mix of sun and clouds, slight chance of showers, risk of thunderstorm, high near 21. Tonight, partly cloudy, slight chance of showers, risk of thunderstorm, low of 7. And tomorrow, sunny with increasing cloudiness in the afternoon with a chance of showers and a risk of thunderstorm, high of 22. In Whitehorse, Teslin, Atlin, Haines Junction, and the KLR. Today, sunny in Atlin, changing to a mix of sun and cloud by the afternoon. Cloudy conditions across the rest of the region with a slight chance of showers and a risk of thunderstorms. High near 21. Tonight, cloudy region-wide, slight chance of showers with a risk of thunderstorms. Just cloudy in Atlin, low near 8. And tomorrow, cloudy conditions changing to a mix of sun and cloud in the KLR, Whitehorse, and Haines Junction with a slight chance of showers in Whitehorse. Increasing cloudy throughout the day in Atlin and Teslin with a chance of showers in the afternoon, high of 21. Taking a look across the territory and beyond at your current conditions right now, in Old Crow 9, Dawson cloudy 12, Mayo 14, Faro cloudy 15, CarMax 14, Beaver Creek cloudy and 12, as is Burwash, Haines Junction 10, Teslin 9, Watson Lake sunny and 12, Inuvik cloudy 6, and at the Whitehorse Airport cloudy and 11. 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

CKRW 96.1 The Rush. Three Doors Down with Kryptonite on the Morning Brew. Remember back in the day, let's go back in our Wayback Machines here, about 25, 26 years, when file sharing websites were all the rage. You remember that, you know, you'd go on LimeWire, Kazaa, whatever you had, you'd download your MP3 of a, let's say, popular track on the radio at the time, which would have been Kryptonite by Three Doors Down. And then you listen to it and you realize, A, it's not Kryptonite, it's some song by Nickelback, and B, you just broke your dad's computer. I feel like that's a foundational memory for many a millennial. Coming up in a little while, we got Madonna, but next it's Elijah Woods and Jamie Fine. Ain't Easy on 96.1 Rush.

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0: CKRW, strike a pose. It's Vogue with Madonna. Coming up next, we're going to look at your roads. 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
0: Well, let's just try that again, shall we? Your good old buddy Patrick here, hitting the buttons a little bit too quick. You know, I was so excited to get you your road report that I may have skipped the music. There we go. Okay. 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As always, it's summer in the territory, so the roads are busier. 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Cyclists, animals, pedestrians, the whole nine yards. You can check road conditions at 511yukon.ca or call 511. And a heads up, there are weight and speed restrictions when crossing bridges on the North Cannell. Please check 511yukon for those restrictions and detailed info. For BC road updates, go to drivebc.ca. Whistle Bend Way North is closed to through traffic between Casca Boulevard and Juan Road until August 3rd. Cyclists, pedestrians, and drivers of personal vehicles are asked to detour through Hickory Street to Mountain View Drive, while larger commercial vehicles like dump trucks will use 12th Ave as a detour to Mountain View Drive. Until August 28th, starting on the 4th of August, crews will be repairing sections of the concrete deck on the Tokini River Bridge, which is just north of Whitehorse on the North Klondike. Traffic will be reduced to a single lane between 7 a.m. and 7 p.m. throughout the project. The bridge will fully open overnight. Flaggers will be on site to help you guide you safely through. Traffic hazard, Highway 1, Alaska Highway, both directions. Roadway marker 1456 near Ibex Valley. There's a narrow lane there. Traffic hazard on Highway 1, Alaska Highway at roadway marker 1324 between Jake's Corner and Little Teslin Lake. Loose gravel. And traffic alert, Highway 4, Robert Campbell near Ross River from roadway marker 350 to, 350. It's a rough road there, too. Construction's active across the territory in all construction zones. Follow speed restrictions, posted signs, and pilot vehicles. When you see those cones, ease off the gas. Road maintenance operations on Highway 2, North Klondike near Gravel Lake, both directions, roadway markers 622 to 434. You also got road maintenance operations on Highway 6, North Cannell, past Ross River, roadway marker 300 to 330. And BST operations, Highway 2, North Klondike, roadway markers 48 to 58. And road construction, Highway 10, Nahini Range Road, both directions, roadway marker 134 to 184. That's the Three Aces Exploration Camp to the Yukon Northwest Territories border. Top of the World Highway border is now open. The crossing there, George Black Ferry is open. Pelly Barge is open as well. North Cannell Road is open to local traffic, but the road conditions are tough. For the latest info on ferry service and road conditions, you can call 511-YUKON. Or go to 511yukon.ca or call 511. Coming up next, it's the Counting Crows, Vanessa Carlton on the Morning Brew.

0: when you need to know what's happening in Whitehorse and the Yukon. 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
1: 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It's the morning brew. You got me till 11 o'clock for the next couple of weeks because Faith Star is away on holidays. So it'll be me till 11. Then you got the man, the myth, the legend, Bobby Ferris, 11 to 2. And then Flying Ryan coming on at 2 o'clock, taking you right into Mario Lopez. Coming up in just a little while, we got the beaches on the way. Going to be hearing from Coy Leray as well. And make sure you keep listening. You did a real good job, Territory. Those Bruno Mars tracks popping off every time you hear it. Texas Treasure, 867-667-7891. The more treasure you text us, the more chances you have of winning the Bruno Mars tickets. Coming up next, it's Benson Boone, Time of My Life. Morning Brew.
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0: lots of things have changed since 1969. But one thing hasn't. Broadcasting from Whitehorse, Yukon, we're CKRW, 96.1 The Rush, at 96.1 in Whitehorse, and 98.7 in the communities.
1: I would argue that of the new kids on the block, Donnie was the coolest. I know there's a lot of Jordan Knight fans out there, but I don't know. Donnie seems more fun. You got it.

0: 96.1 The Rush. 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
1: Now this update from the Canadian Press. Intense bargaining between WestJet and the union representing its flight attendants has ratcheted up further. The Canadian Union of Public Employees issued a 72-hour strike notice and has canceled the news conference in Calgary this morning, saying it wants to focus on hammering out a deal. WestJet responded to the union's strike notice, issuing a 72-hour lockout notice. In Manitoba now, a storm with heavy winds has knocked out power to more than 30,000 Manitoba Hydro customers across the southern part of the province. The public utility says there are hundreds of separate outages in Winnipeg and more to the west and south. A new medical school is coming to York University in Toronto. Ontario is providing $55.8 million for the new medical school, focused on training family doctors so it can start preparing for its first students in 2028. From the Canadian Press, I'm Naira Ahmed.
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0: 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For Dawson, Mayo, Pelly, CarMax, Faro, and Ross River. Today, cloudy across the region with a slight chance of showers. Good chance in Mayo. Mix of sun and cloud changing to cloudy conditions in Ross River and Faro with a slight chance of showers and a risk of thunderstorm. Over the southern sections, high of 20. Tonight, cloudy region-wide with a slight chance of showers. Good chance in Mayo and just cloudy in Dawson. Risk of thunderstorms in Ross River and Faro, low near 8. And tomorrow, sunny conditions across the region with Ross River and Faro seeing cloudy conditions clearing out in the morning, high near 24. In Watson Lake today, a mix of sun and clouds, slight chance of showers this afternoon with a risk of thunderstorm, high of 21. Tonight, cloudy, slight chance of showers, risk of thunderstorm, low near 7. And tomorrow, sunny, increasing cloudiness in the afternoon with a chance of showers, risk of a thunderstorm, and a high of 22. In Whitehorse, Teslin, Atlin, Haines Junction, and the KLR. Today, sunny in Atlin, changing to a mix of sun and cloud by the afternoon. Cloudy conditions across the rest of the region with a slight chance of showers and a risk of thunderstorm. High of 21. Tonight, cloudy region-wide, slight chance of showers, risk of thunderstorm. Just regular old cloudy in Atlin, low near 8. And tomorrow, cloudy conditions changing to a mix of sun and cloud in the KLR, Whitehorse, and Haines Junction with a slight chance of showers in Whitehorse. Increasing cloudiness in Atlin and Teslin with a slight chance of showers in the afternoon. High of 21. Taking a look across the territory and beyond at your current conditions right now. In Old Crow, it's 11, Dawson 13, Mayo 14, Faro cloudy 17, CarMax 14, Beaver Creek cloudy and 13, Burwash cloudy and 14, Haines Junction 12, Teslin cloudy and 9, Watson Lake sunny and 14, Inuvik cloudy and 6, and at the Whitehorse Airport cloudy and 13. Gracie Abrams is next on the Morning Brew.
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0: CKRW 96.1 The Rush, 98.7 out in the community. Sun's shining here in downtown Whitehorse, just enough that it's glaring in my eyes bouncing off a car on this street. But hey, let's not complain. Beautiful day, especially a beautiful day to get out on the golf course and enjoy some golf.
1: I play golf. I'm not good at golf. I never got good. I never got a hole in one, but I did hit a guy, and that's way more satisfying. You're supposed to yell four, but I was too busy mumbling. There ain't no way that's going to hit him.
0: This hour of today's best music being brought to you by Meadow Lakes Golf Club right here in Whitehorse. 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Kids get to golf free 12 and under with a paying adult and tee off Monday to Friday before 1 o'clock. They can do that. Also, if you tee off Monday to Friday before 1 p.m., you can play 18 holes for the price of nine. Which is really great if you work early mornings and you're done at noon. And you just go play some golf. Getting some ideas here. So make sure you're giving them a call. Book a tee time. Check out Meadow Lakes, 668-4653 for some good old golf. Scott Ellman's next. Hang-ups. Morning Brew.

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I had it in my head, what I meant to say. This conversation isn't headed that way. I got a bad connection between my mind and my mouth.

0: Hi, you've reached the 1980s. We can't come to the phone right now. 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
1: It's Mr. 305 checking in for the remix. You know they had that 75 Street Brazil. Well, this year's gonna be called Caiocho. Que hola, gata, que hola, omega. And this how we gonna do it. Dale!

0: Where is he right now? Could be anywhere. That was Mr. Worldwide. Pitbull, I know you want me on the midday grind. Hey, I used the right show name for once. Hanging out with Patrick Viss. It is 10:33 right now. The sun's shining here in downtown through some of those clouds. 13 degrees and mostly cloudy in downtown Whitehorse. Andrew Time and Temperature being brought to you by Burnt Toast Cafe. Today's lunch special, crispy chicken wrap, complemented by the soup of the day, halibut chowder. If you want to get some of that, well, they're serving it up at 11 o'clock. You can call them for takeout, 867-393-2605. Or you can just go down to Burnt Toast Cafe right here on 2nd Ave in downtown Whitehorse. Get ready to use your noggin and do some thinking. I'll be spinning the wheel of wonder in a little while. Savage Garden's going to be coming up, as is Steve Lacy. Next, though, it's Run Around, the song tearing up the charts from Adam Rodway on 96.1. The Rush.
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4: 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But I've been living uptown lately. Hit me with the runaround. 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
1: No, babe. Big Bear Liquor had a giveaway going on till September 11th. We won a 2026 Outlander from Yukon Honda. And even if we didn't win the quad, there were two more winners who got $1,500 cash.
0: Okay, you can keep it. Grab me a beer.
1: Thanks, Big Bear.
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3: 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Which Disney character is known as Topolino in Italy? 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First person with the right answer will get themselves a Big Bear Eatery and Tap House gift card. But you gotta tell me what Disney character is known as Topolino in Italy. Call, text, first one, right answer is getting that prize. 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

0: CKRW 96.1 The Rush. I got my winner for the Wheel of Wonder, brought to you by Big Bear Eatery and Tap House. Your question was this: which Disney character is known as Topolino in Italy? Liam texted in. His son guessed it. Mickey Mouse was your answer. Mickey Mouse is known as Topolino in Italy. And now I can hear the anger of Italian Yukoner, so we'll just stop doing that now. So congrats on your Big Bear Eatery and Tap House gift card. Enjoy it. And remember, you now know what Mickey Mouse is called in Italian. Coming up next, you got Avril Lavigne. I'm going to head on out of here. Bobby taking over at 11. It's been the Midday Grind. Hanging out with Patrick Viss.
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0: The artist that helped turn socks into wristbands in the early 2000s, Avril Lavigne. I was there on CKRW 96.1 The Rush. 11 o'clock on the Midday Grind with Bobby, and your Canadian Press News is coming up right now.
1: Now this update from the Canadian Press. The union representing WestJet flight attendants says it's focused on hammering out a deal with the airline. The Canadian Union of Public Employees canceled a news conference in Calgary this morning after issuing a 72-hour strike notice. The carrier said it is still actively negotiating to reach a deal. The new Federal Strategic Exports Office will now have the task of removing trade irritants, lifting market access barriers, and addressing infrastructure gaps. It will be housed under Global Affairs Canada, which the federal government says will help Canada secure international business opportunities in sectors that include aerospace, defense, infrastructure, and energy. A new online poll from the Angus Reid Institute says 1 in 6 2025 Liberal voters now say they would support the NDP. It found half of those voters citing climate change as the issue that concerns them the most. From the Canadian Press, I'm Naira Ahmed.
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3: Experience the precarious and exhilarating history of northern transportation. The Yukon Transportation Museum in Whitehorse offers a captivating look at the history of moving around the north's challenging landscape. Summer hours are Wednesday to Sunday from 10 to 6 until the end of August.

0: Here's your Rush weather provided by Environment Canada. For Dawson Mayo, Pelly CarMax, Faro, and Ross River today, cloudy across the region with a slight chance of showers, a good chance in Mayo. A mix of sun and cloud changing to cloudy conditions in Ross River and Faro with a slight chance of showers and a risk of thunder over the southern sections, a high of 20. Cloudy region-wide this evening with a slight chance of showers, a good chance in Mayo, and just cloudy in Dawson. A risk of thunder for Ross River and Faro, a low of 8 degrees. And for Friday, sunshine across the region with Ross River and Faro seeing cloudy conditions, clearing out in the morning, and a high of 24 degrees. Out east in Watson Lake today, we've got a mix of sun and cloud, a slight chance of showers this afternoon, and a risk of thunder, a high of 21 degrees. Partly cloudy this evening, a slight chance of showers and a risk of thunder dropping down to 7. And for Friday for Watson, sunshine, increasing cloudiness in the afternoon with a chance of showers and a risk of thunder, a high of 22 degrees. For southern Yukon, Whitehorse, Teslin, Atlin, Haynes Junction, and the Kluane Lake area today, sunshine for Atlin, changing to a mix of sun and cloud by the afternoon. Cloudy conditions across the rest of the region with a slight chance of showers and a risk of thunder, a high of 21 degrees. Cloudy region-wide this evening, a slight chance of showers and a risk of thunder. Just cloudy in Atlin, though, in a low of 8 degrees. And for Friday, for southern Yukon, cloudy conditions changing to a mix of sun and cloud for the KLR, Whitehorse, and Haynes Junction, with a slight chance of showers in Whitehorse, increasing cloudiness in Atlin and Teslin, with a slight chance of showers in the afternoon, and a high of 21 degrees. Old Crow, 11 degrees right now. Dawson City, mostly cloudy in 13. Mayo, mostly cloudy in 14. Faro, partly cloudy in 17. 15 for CarMax, Burwash, mostly cloudy in 14, Haynes Junction, 12 degrees, Teslin, mainly sunny and 11, Watson Lake, 14 degrees, Inuvik, cloudy in 6, and up at the White Horse Airport right now, mostly cloudy and 14 degrees.
1: Bobby Ferris on CKRW 96.1 The Rush. Doesn't matter what time it is, we're just surprised you showed up.

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0: from one of his early hits from 2014, I'm Not the Only One by Sam Smith on CKRW 96.1 The Rush. I know this because that was the year that I signed on with the W. Bobby Ferris, right now on the Midday Grind, with a special shout out to Cousin Arn, Steph Abbe, and our very own Matthew Hitchcock, who all signed up to throw heaters at the bullseye yesterday when I was at the dunk tank as the sacrificial lamb at our block party. And all three sent me plunging into the icy water below. Steph Abbe actually yelled, "This is for all the game times I didn't win," before she hit the target and dunked me. I feel like the dunk tank is very cathartic to a lot of our listeners out there. Remember, kids, don't do the dunk tank until at least, what, an hour after you eat? On that note, this hour of Midday Tunage is brought to you by Compadres Burritos, rolling the best tacos and burritos in the Yukon since 2007. With ingredients all made in-house, from the guac to the salsa, even the hot sauce. 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And make sure you download their app on your phone to make ordering even easier. All right, we got former voice judge and lead singer of No Doubt coming up before your CP News update at 11:30. But right now, it's your Mobility Minute, brought to you by Physio Plus.
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0: 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Bobby Ferris with you on the Midday Grind. 11:30 on the clock, and your Canadian Press News is standing by, brought to you by Yukon Hospital Foundation.
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2: Now this update from the Canadian Press. The union representing WestJet flight attendants says it's focused on hammering out a deal with the airline. The Canadian Union of Public Employees canceled a news conference in Calgary this morning after issuing a 72-hour strike notice. The carrier said it is still actively negotiating to reach a deal. The new Federal Strategic Exports Office will now have the task of removing trade irritants, lifting market access barriers, and addressing infrastructure gaps. It will be housed under Global Affairs Canada, which the federal government says will help Canada secure international business opportunities in sectors that include aerospace, defense, infrastructure, and energy. A new online poll from the Angus Reid Institute says 1 in 6 2025 Liberal voters now say they would support the NDP. It found half of those voters citing climate change as the issue that concerns them the most. From the Canadian Press, I'm Naira Ahmed.
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0: A mix of sun and cloud, 15 degrees right now on the corner of 4th and Elliott. That mix of sun and cloud sticking around today with a chance of showers later this afternoon and a risk of thunder, getting up to 20 degrees. Mainly cloudy with a chance of showers tonight, a risk of thunder as well, dropping down to 11. And for tomorrow, cloudy with a slight chance of showers early in the morning, becoming a mix of sun and cloud near noon and a high of 21 degrees. Across the territory currently, we've got 11 degrees for Old Crow, Dawson City, mostly cloudy and 13. 15 degrees and mostly cloudy for Mayo, Faro, partly cloudy and 18 degrees. Same with Carmax. Beaver Creek and Burwash, both mostly cloudy and 15. 13 for Haines Junction. Teslin, mainly sunny and 13 degrees. Mainly sunny and 16 for Watson Lake. Inuvik, cloudy and 6. And up at the Whitehorse Airport right now, mostly cloudy and 15.
4: 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Loving you, loving us, and loving bears. From a safe distance, of course. 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

One of the reasons people wanted to knock me into the dunk tank, I'm pretty sure, karma. You are a tough crowd, Rush Nation. That was Christina Maria. My name is Bobby, the driver of this portion of the Midday Grind. And up next, my chance to deliver a lyric and your chance to guess the song, qualifying you for $50 a spin at Ricky's All Day Grill. It's called The Lonely Lyric, wiping my eyes from the tears. And it's coming up right now. What?

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1: When I'm with you, baby, I go out of my head and I just can't get enough. I just can't get enough. All the things you do to me and everything you said, I just can't get enough. I just can't get enough. Squeak, squeaker, squeakity, squeak. That's Kronk doing New Wave. It's when I wish Curtis was still here. He did a really good Warburton. Also, here's another hint for you. It's one of Cecily Knobler's favorite bands. Anyhow, if you can guess that lyric and the song tied to it, as performed by a witless Disney henchman, give me a shout, 667-7891, or toll-free, 1-800-661-0530. You can text that as well. And if you're the first one, you're qualified to win $50 to spend at Ricky's All Day Grill, which I will be drawing for next Monday. Until that time, more great tunes on the way, including Preston Pablo, coming up next on the Midday Grind.
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I know things been hectic, and I don't mean to be drastic, but I miss you. After all that we've been through, it's still

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1: All right, a few rapid-fire text answers coming in over the past few minutes for the Lonely Lyric answer. But the first one was listener Nancy. Good job, Nancy. You're qualified for $50 to spend at Ricky's All Day Grill now when I do the draw on Monday. All right, your Canadian Press News coming up for noon. And, of course, we got Martin and the boys from Depeche Mode coming up next on The Rush.
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1: From the National Newsroom of the Canadian Press, I'm Karen Rebo. About 4,400 WestJet flight attendants are on a path to a possible picket line. Their union, the Canadian Union of Public Employees, announced this morning it has served the airline with 72-hour strike notice. That means flight crews could hit the bricks as soon as 12:01 Calgary time Sunday morning. The second largest airline in the country says it responded to the union's strike notice by issuing a lockout notice. Both sides insist they are still working to reach a contract agreement. WestJet says it sincerely regrets the inconvenience and uncertainty this situation continues to cause for its guests. An 11-year-old Calgary boy named Parker was found dead yesterday afternoon in a narrow water pipe beneath the Deerfoot Trail Expressway. The tragic discovery came 13 days after the autistic boy disappeared from his Northside day home and sparked an enormous community search while also exposing the gaps in alerts for vulnerable children. Police believe Parker wandered into a deep culvert and a complex network of pipes. Officers combed the area after a volunteer searcher found the boy's shoe nearby. Here's Police Inspector Lee Wayne.
2: To that individual, you know who you are. Thank you. Really appreciate the work, the time, the effort, and we have put some supports in place for that individual.
1: It's unclear how long the child had been inside the pipe, but police believe it had been quite some time. The chief of a northern Manitoba First Nation says hundreds of people remain displaced more than 6 months after a power outage led to severe water damage. More than 4,000 people had to leave their homes on the Pima Chickamack Cree Nation after a days-long outage late last year caused water systems to freeze, pipes to burst, and sewers to back up. A resident from British Columbia's Cariboo region says there's nothing left around her property on Six Mile Lake other than her burnt-out chimney stack and her neighbor's propane tank. Carol Sanzeni says she got the news by watching the neighbor's video on Facebook days after she'd escaped her home Friday with her two cats and anything she could throw into her vehicle. French authorities are allowing 84,000 evacuees from a massive wildfire in southwest France to return home. The announcement today marks a positive turn in the battle against the blaze west of the Bordeaux region that has burned an area four times the size of Paris. And a day after his funeral service in Washington, D.C., late U.S. Senator Lindsey Graham was given a fond farewell in his home state with a service in Columbia, South Carolina. Former Representative Trey Gowdy said anyone who disliked his longtime friend and fellow Republican should know that he never hated you back.
3: He was the worst at carrying a grudge. I had to keep a list of who we were mad at because he could not remember who had done what.
1: This is the Canadian Press.
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1: In sports, the Winnipeg Blue Bombers host the BC Lions in the CFL tonight, with the Lions starting Caden Salter at quarterback in place of injured Nathan Rourke. Olympic champion Damian Warner starts the 10-event gauntlet that is men's decathlon today at the Commonwealth Games in Glasgow, Scotland. The 36-year-old from London, Ontario, claimed Olympic gold in Tokyo in 2021. Warner was Commonwealth Games champ 12 years ago, and those games were also held in Glasgow. The Toronto Blue Jays have the day off before hosting the St. Louis Cardinals tomorrow at Rogers Center. The Blue Jays are coming off a 5-2 win over the Washington Nationals yesterday to take that series. The Women's British Open starts today at Royal Lytham in St. Anne's in Lancashire, England, and offers a prize purse of $10 million. Brooke Henderson of Smiths Falls, Ontario, is on a roll after finishing top three in her last two tournaments, which were LPGA majors. From the Canadian Press, I'm Karen Rebo.
0: 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For Dawson Mayo, Pelly CarMax, Faro, and Ross River today, cloudy across the region with a slight chance of showers, a good chance in Mayo. A mix of sun and cloud changing to cloudy conditions in Ross River and Faro with a slight chance of showers and a risk of thunder over the southern sections. A high of 20. Cloudy region-wide this evening with a slight chance of showers, a good chance in Mayo, and just cloudy in Dawson. A risk of thunder for Ross River and Faro, a low of 8 degrees. And for Friday, sunshine across the region with Ross River and Faro seeing cloudy conditions, clearing out in the morning, and a high of 24 degrees. Out east in Watson Lake today, we've got a mix of sun and cloud, a slight chance of showers this afternoon, and a risk of thunder, a high of 21 degrees. Partly cloudy this evening, a slight chance of showers and a risk of thunder dropping down to 7. And for Friday for Watson, sunshine, increasing cloudiness in the afternoon with a chance of showers and a risk of thunder, a high of 22 degrees. For southern Yukon, Whitehorse, Teslin, Atlin, Haines Junction, and the Kluane Lake area today, sunshine for Atlin, changing to a mix of sun and cloud by the afternoon. Cloudy conditions across the rest of the region with a slight chance of showers and a risk of thunder, a high of 21 degrees. Cloudy region-wide this evening, a slight chance of showers and a risk of thunder. Just cloudy in Atlin, though, in a low of 8 degrees. And for Friday for southern Yukon, cloudy conditions changing to a mix of sun and cloud for the KLR, Whitehorse, and Haines Junction, with a slight chance of showers in Whitehorse. Increasing cloudiness in Atlin and Teslin with a slight chance of showers in the afternoon and a high of 21 degrees. Old Crow, 11 degrees right now. Dawson City, mostly cloudy in 13. Mayo, mostly cloudy in 14. Faro, partly cloudy in 17. 15 for CarMax, Burwash, mostly cloudy in 14, Haines Junction, 12 degrees. Teslin, mainly sunny and 11, Watson Lake, 14 degrees, Inuvik, cloudy in 6, and up at the Whitehorse Airport, mostly cloudy and 15 degrees.

0: Okay, who wins in a dance battle? Lizzie McGuire or Hannah Montana? Okay, what about Hillary Duff or Miley Cyrus? Ha! I tricked you, because they're the same people. Because I'm tricky. Bobby Ferris with you on the Midday Grind. Oh, if I sound distant, it's because I've decided to move everywhere in the station on my office chair today. And it's a lot lower than the studio chairs. Patrick mentioned it on The Brew this morning. It's not that the White Horse Firefighters Charitable Society dunk tank caused me to pull a muscle or anything like that. It's just relaxed my muscles to the point that I really don't feel like taking a stroll around the station today. It's fair, isn't it? Taking a stroll just sounds crazy. That being said, yesterday's Summer Treasure Hunt Block Party, a.k.a. Bruno Mars Qualifier Barbecue, was pretty awesome. Burgers and dogs from White Horse Firefighters and a chance to qualify for our round-trip Bruno Mars package, courtesy of our incredible local sponsors like Bean North, Fuel Yukon, Murdoch's on Main, and Nine Tails, and a list of others. And if you didn't get a chance to stop by yesterday, you still have two other means of qualification. Check out the treasure map at CKRW.com or grab a paper copy at Rush Headquarters. We'd love to see you. Then visit the participating local businesses and scan the QR code at each location to collect golden stars, just like you're in the first grade. The more stars you collect, the more chances you got to win. Also, listen to the Rush as much as you can, because anytime you hear a Bruno song, text the word treasure to 867-667-7891, and that also gets you qualified. Contest closes August 14th at 11:59 p.m., so don't miss your chance to win an October adventure that's 24-karat awesome. See what I did there? Speaking of which, we're going skating with Bruno Mars and Anderson .Paak. Silk Sonic up next on The Rush.
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0: Ordinary by Alex Warren on CKRW 96.1 The Rush, 98.7 FM in the communities. Midway through the hour with Bobby on the midday grind, prepping you for something out of the ordinary compared to everything else you'll hear on the airwaves today. A Yukon history lesson given with incredible local insight. Les McLaughlin has your Yukon Nugget coming up next, and that's brought to you by Cathway Water Resources.
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3: George Black was born in Woodstock, New Brunswick in 1872. He was trained as a lawyer, but when he heard the news of gold in the Klondike, he joined the countless thousands who dreamt of making a fortune in the gold fields. He came to the Yukon in 1897. As a prospector, he didn't have much luck in the Klondike, but did find gold-bearing ground around Livingston Creek in the Big Salmon region. However, that didn't pan out, and he had to hire on as a deckhand on the riverboats to earn passage back to Dawson. Here he started a criminal law practice and became active in politics. He was first elected to the Yukon Territorial Council in 1905 and served 3 terms as a member from the Klondike. In February of 1912, he was appointed Commissioner of the Yukon. In December of that year, he and his partner, C.A. Thomas, drove the first automobile from Whitehorse to Dawson. In 1916, during the height of the First World War, George Black enlisted in the Army and formed the Yukon Infantry Company. In January of 1917, he led a contingent of 226 Yukon soldiers to England, where they were reformed into the 17th Canadian Machine Gun Company. He was severely wounded in the Battle of Amiens in France in August of 1917. He returned to Dawson, and in 1921 was elected Progressive Conservative Member of Parliament from the Yukon. He became Speaker of the House of Commons, but ill health caused by war wounds forced him to leave politics in 1935. His wife, Martha Black, ran for and won the seat that year. George recovered and ran for office in 1940, again winning the Yukon seat. He retired in 1949, but decided to run again in the national elections of 1953. He lost to Liberal Aubrey Simmons, but stayed on in the Yukon until the late 50s when he retired to Vancouver. He died in Vancouver on September 23, 1964. Mount Black, at the headwaters of the South Big Salmon River, was mapped by famed Yukon geologist Hugh Bostock, who suggested the mountain be named for his longtime friend, George Black.
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A band that sometimes doubles as a Vancouver Canucks house band on the way. But right now, a guy I know for sure is a Montreal Canadiens fan. 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

0: them kids and their dirt bikes ripping down my street. I'm sending a letter to City Bylaw.
1: That's what I sound like now anytime I'm outside my house, which is unfortunate for all my neighbors. 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
0: Old man Bobby on the midday grind.
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0: It falls apart, much like the IKEA furniture I build. Ooh, that's really bad. The odds on 96.1 The Rush. Hanging with Bobby on the Midday Grind. Hey, you want odd? I will give you odd. My college roommate texted me a picture of her and my old pal, local music legend, Gordy Tentrees, somewhere in North Vancouver on the weekend with no caption. So I texted her back. I was like, Leah, why are you hanging out with Gordy? And she was like, oh, he was flown down to play one of my friend's birthday parties. White horse, eh? Try 3 degrees of separation. On that note, Mr. Tentrees is our UConn Artist Spotlight today, brought to you by Skills UConn.
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0: environment, Canada. For Dawson Mayo, Pelly Carmax, Faro, and Ross River today, cloudy across the region with a slight chance of showers, a good chance in Mayo. A mix of sun and cloud changing to cloudy conditions in Ross River and Faro with a slight chance of showers and a risk of thunder over the southern sections, a high of 20. Cloudy region-wide this evening with a slight chance of showers, a good chance in Mayo, and just cloudy in Dawson. A risk of thunder for Ross River and Faro, a low of 8 degrees. And for Friday, sunshine across the region with Ross River and Faro seeing cloudy conditions, clearing out in the morning, and a high of 24 degrees. Out east in Watson Lake today, we've got a mix of sun and cloud, a slight chance of showers this afternoon, and a risk of thunder, a high of 21 degrees. Partly cloudy this evening, a slight chance of showers and a risk of thunder dropping down to 7. And for Friday for Watson, sunshine, increasing cloudiness in the afternoon with a chance of showers and a risk of thunder, a high of 22 degrees. For southern Yukon, Whitehorse, Teslin, Atlin, Haines Junction, and the Kluane Lake area today, sunshine for Atlin, changing to a mix of sun and cloud by the afternoon. Cloudy conditions across the rest of the region with a slight chance of showers and a risk of thunder, a high of 21 degrees. Cloudy region-wide this evening, a slight chance of showers and a risk of thunder. Just cloudy in Atlin, though, in a low of 8 degrees. And for Friday, for southern Yukon, cloudy conditions changing to a mix of sun and cloud for the KLR, Whitehorse, and Haines Junction, with a slight chance of showers in Whitehorse. Increasing cloudiness in Atlin and Teslin, with a slight chance of showers in the afternoon, and a high of 21 degrees. Old Crow, 11 degrees right now. Dawson City, mostly cloudy in 13. Mayo, mostly cloudy in 14. Faro, partly cloudy in 17. 15 for CarMax, Burwash, mostly cloudy in 14, Haines Junction, 12 degrees, Teslin, mainly sunny and 11, Watson Lake, 14 degrees, Inuvik, cloudy in 6, and up at the Whitehorse Airport, mostly cloudy and 15 degrees.
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0: I don't always enjoy day sweats and heart palpitations, but when I do, it's most likely caused by an espresso-based beverage. 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
1: What day is this?
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1: Junior.
0: You betcha. And for proper Fridays until August 21st, kick off your kids' weekends with Fridays in the Park. 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All right, Charlotte Cardin in the batter's box, but right now it's a family affair. Mary J. Blige on The Rush.

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0: somber on CKRW 96.1 The Rush. Hopefully not right now. Sun seems to be coming out. 16 degrees, mix of sun and cloud in beautiful downtown Whitehorse. You should be jubilant. Like me, Bobby, on the midday grind. And looking at the old Nixon, I'd say it's about halfway through the hour. And that time and temp brought to you by the Quanlin Dunn Cultural Center. The Shackett Artist Residency is back at the KDCC. This summer, visit the Culture Cabins to meet Indigenous artists and enjoy live art demonstrations. The Culture Cabins, located between the KDCC and the Yukon River, are open Monday to Friday, 10 to 4 until August the 28th. Follow the KDCC's Facebook page for updates on upcoming Shackett workshops and spend some of your summer at the Quanlin Dunn Cultural Center. Okie dokie. Lady Gaga on deck, but before that, an act consisting of CeeLo Green and Danger Mouse. Up next on The Rush.
1: Should the Yukon become an independent state? 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

I wouldn't throw myself into that bracket unless, of course, you had Flyers or Flames season tickets. Jealous Type, Doja Cat on CKRW, 96.1 The Rush. Bobby Ferris, hanging out on the midday grind and super excited because my buddy, CKRW alum Luke McGraw, and his partner are probably going to come in a bit to visit. And I haven't seen Luke in forever. So, it has turned into a great midday. Well, I mean, I had a great midday anyway. I hope you did too. Ryan Pigeau in for 2 o'clock. But before we get to Ryan, more great music on the way, including this country crossover hit. Ella Langley, choosing Texas, just like you're choosing The Rush.

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0: Flo Rida and Sia, that's Wild Ones on CKRW 96.1, The Rush. Mostly cloudy, 17 degrees at the White Horse Airport. Top of the hour, 2 p.m. on your Thursday afternoon. You're locked into The Rush. Ryan Peugeot hanging with you now on the Midday Grind. I'll keep the flow going until the end of the evening. I got your Rush ride home this evening and tomorrow. And for the foreseeable future, for the next little while, don't worry. Faith will be back eventually. Local weather on the way in just a few. But first, right now, it's your 2 p.m. Canadian Press News. 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
2: Prepaid phone minutes?
1: Yup.
2: Cash?
1: Definitely. There's an ATM, and they also do check cashing.
2: A hunting license?
1: Sure thing.
2: Fishing license?
1: I think you're catching on.
2: I see what you did there.
1: You can also fax and photo at Jackpot, Lotto, and Smoke. And of course, Lotto and Smoke are right in the name. Come get what you're looking for at Jackpot, Lotto, and Smoke on the corner of 3rd Ave and Elliott.
3: Now this update from the Canadian Press. Air travelers planning to fly WestJet may be concerned about the possibility of disruptions due to a potential strike. WestJet says it will communicate with ticket holders in advance of changes or cancellations to their flights. The airline has been allowing passengers traveling between July 30th and August 4th to make a one-time change or cancellation with no fee. The federal conservatives want more transparency out of the liberals after Ottawa announced a run of big ticket spending items this summer. The lawyer for two American men convicted of murdering Quebec filmmaker Daniel Langlois and his partner say the guilty verdicts will be appealed. Angelo Isidoru is out as the executive director of the BC Conservatives as a shakeup in the provincial opposition ranks continues. And retired Romanian gymnast Nadia Comăneci is back in Montreal to mark the 50th anniversary of the 1976 Summer Games. She became the first gymnast to score a perfect 10 in Olympic competition. From the Canadian Press, I'm Hannah Stoles.
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0: Born Dawson, Mayo, Pelly, Carmax, Faro, and Ross River today. Cloudy across the region with a slight chance of showers. A good chance in Mayo. A mix of sun and cloud changing to cloudy conditions in Ross River and Faro with a slight chance of showers and a risk of thunderstorms and a high of 20 degrees. Tonight, cloudy region-wide with a slight chance of showers, a good chance in Mayo, and just cloudy in Dawson, with a risk of thunderstorms for Ross River and Faro, and a low of 8 degrees. And tomorrow, sunny conditions across the region, with Ross River and Faro seeing cloudy conditions clearing out in the morning, and a high of 24. For Watson Lake today, a mix of sun and cloud with a slight chance of showers this afternoon, a risk of a thunderstorm, and a high of 21. Tonight, partly cloudy with a slight chance of showers, a risk of thunderstorm, and a low of 7. And tomorrow, sunny with increasing cloudiness in the afternoon, a chance of showers with a risk of thunderstorm, and a high of 22. For Whitehorse, Teslin, Atlin, Haines Junction, and the Kluane Lake region today, sunny in Atlin, changing to a mix of sun and cloud by the afternoon. Cloudy conditions across the rest of the region with a slight chance of showers and a risk of thunderstorms this afternoon, with a high of 21. Tonight, cloudy region-wide with a slight chance of showers and a risk of thunderstorms. Just cloudy in Atlin with a low of 8 degrees. And tomorrow, cloudy conditions changing to a mix of sun and cloud for the KLR, Whitehorse, and Haines Junction with a slight chance of showers in Whitehorse. Increasing cloudiness in Atlin and Teslin with a slight chance of showers in the afternoon and a high of 21. Taking another look across the territory at current conditions, Old Crow is 12 degrees, light rain and 12 in Dawson, mostly cloudy and 15 in Mayo and in Faro, 18 degrees in CarMax, mostly cloudy, and 14 in Beaver Creek and in Burwash. Haines Junction is 18, mainly sunny and 17 in Teslin. Watson Lake, partly cloudy and 19. That is the warm spot. Inuvik is the cold spot, cloudy and 7 degrees. And back here at the White Horse Airport, mostly cloudy and 17. It's Morgan Wallen on the way next. 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

0: so true. A little Bruno Mars before that as well. So hope you texted into the main line. Make sure you get your text in every time you hear Bruno played on The Rush for an extra entry into our Rush Summer Treasure Hunt contest. It is just after 2:30 p.m. on the clock, mostly cloudy, 19 degrees at the White Horse Airport, and that time and temp is brought to you by Panago Pizza. 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
0: Insert side A into... Okay. And we're done. Nailed it. 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

0: The Yukon River Trail Marathon is returning Sunday, August 2nd, and this scenic run is an amazing way for locals and visitors to take in the beauty the city has to offer. And whether you're tackling the full marathon, the half marathon, walking, or teaming up for the relay, this iconic event celebrates our northern trails and tight-knit community. Not a runner? Not a problem. You can still be part of the magic as they're looking for volunteers to cheer on participants, staff the water stations, and keep the energy high from start to finish. Bib pickup happens tomorrow, July 31st, and Saturday, August 1st, and then the big race happens on August 2nd. Race details, course maps, volunteer signups, and more. 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Alicia Moffitt coming up next with Lay Your Light. I'll see you back here at the top of the 3 p.m. hour to kick off your rush ride home right here on 96.1 The Rush.
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Hanging out here on this Thursday afternoon on the Midday Grind, just after 2:45 p.m. on the clock. Ryan Peugeot hanging with you for the rest of the afternoon here. And from the shores of the Yukon River to the scenic trails of Miles Canyon, the wilderness is calling. Get ready, White Horse.

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0: That is Lose Yourself, Eminem on 96.1 The Rush, 3 p.m. on your Rush ride home. Ryan Peugeot here filling in for Faith Star for the time being. Mostly cloudy, 19 degrees at the White Horse Airport. More local weather on the way very shortly, but it's time now for your 3 p.m. Canadian Press News brought to you by Canada Flooring.
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0: From the National Newsroom of the Canadian Press, I'm Karen Rebo. About 4,400 WestJet flight attendants are on a path to a possible picket line. Their union, the Canadian Union of Public Employees, announced this morning it has served the airline with 72-hour strike notice. That means flight crews could hit the bricks as soon as 12:01 Calgary time Sunday morning. The second largest airline in the country says it responded to the union's strike notice by issuing a lockout notice. Both sides insist they are still working to reach a contract agreement. WestJet says it sincerely regrets the inconvenience and uncertainty this situation continues to cause for its guests. An 11-year-old Calgary boy named Parker was found dead yesterday afternoon in a narrow water pipe beneath the Deerfoot Trail Expressway. The tragic discovery came 13 days after the autistic boy disappeared from his Northside day home and sparked an enormous community search while also exposing the gaps in alerts for vulnerable children. Police believe Parker wandered into a deep culvert and a complex network of pipes. Officers combed the area after a volunteer searcher found the boy's shoe nearby. Here's Police Inspector Lee Wayne.
1: To that individual, you know who you are. Thank you. Really appreciate the work, the time, the effort, and we have put some supports in place for that individual.
0: It's unclear how long the child had been inside the pipe, but police believe it had been quite some time. The chief of a northern Manitoba First Nation says hundreds of people remain displaced more than 6 months after a power outage led to severe water damage. More than 4,000 people had to leave their homes on the Pima Chickamack Cree Nation after a days-long outage late last year caused water systems to freeze, pipes to burst, and sewers to back up. A resident from British Columbia's Cariboo region says there's nothing left around her property on Six Mile Lake other than her burnt-out chimney stack and her neighbor's propane tank. Carol Sanzeni says she got the news by watching the neighbor's video on Facebook days after she'd escaped her home Friday with her two cats and anything she could throw into her vehicle. French authorities are allowing 84,000 evacuees from a massive wildfire in southwest France to return home. The announcement today marks a positive turn in the battle against the blaze west of the Bordeaux region that has burned an area four times the size of Paris. And a day after his funeral service in Washington, D.C., late U.S. Senator Lindsey Graham was given a fond farewell in his home state with a service in Columbia, South Carolina. Former Representative Trey Gowdy said anyone who disliked his longtime friend and fellow Republican should know that he never hated you back.
2: He was the worst at carrying a grudge. I had to keep a list of who we were mad at because he could not remember who had done what.
0: This is the Canadian Press.
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0: In sports, the Winnipeg Blue Bombers host the BC Lions in the CFL tonight, with the Lions starting Caden Salter at quarterback in place of injured Nathan Rourke. Olympic champion Damian Warner starts the 10-event gauntlet that is men's decathlon today at the Commonwealth Games in Glasgow, Scotland. The 36-year-old from London, Ontario, claimed Olympic gold in Tokyo in 2021. Warner was Commonwealth Games champ 12 years ago, and those games were also held in Glasgow. The Toronto Blue Jays have the day off before hosting the St. Louis Cardinals tomorrow at Rogers Centre. The Blue Jays are coming off a 5-2 win over the Washington Nationals yesterday to take that series. The Women's British Open starts today at Royal Lytham in St. Anne's in Lancashire, England, and offers a prize purse of $10 million. Brooke Henderson of Smiths Falls, Ontario, is on a roll after finishing top three in her last two tournaments, which were LPGA majors. From the Canadian Press, I'm Karen Rebo.
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Born Dawson, Mayo, Pelly, Carmax, Faro, and Ross River today. Cloudy across the region with a slight chance of showers, a good chance in Mayo. A mix of sun and cloud changing to cloudy conditions in Ross River and Faro with a slight chance of showers and a risk of thunderstorms and a high of 20 degrees. Tonight, cloudy region-wide with a slight chance of showers, a good chance in Mayo, and just cloudy in Dawson, with a risk of thunderstorms for Ross River and Faro, and a low of 8 degrees. And tomorrow, sunny conditions across the region, with Ross River and Faro seeing cloudy conditions clearing out in the morning, and a high of 24. For Watson Lake today, a mix of sun and cloud with a slight chance of showers this afternoon, a risk of a thunderstorm, and a high of 21. Tonight, partly cloudy with a slight chance of showers, a risk of thunderstorm, and a low of 7. And tomorrow, sunny with increasing cloudiness in the afternoon, a chance of showers with a risk of thunderstorm, and a high of 22. For Whitehorse, Teslin, Atlin, Haines Junction, and the Kluane Lake region today, sunny in Atlin, changing to a mix of sun and cloud by the afternoon. Cloudy conditions across the rest of the region with a slight chance of showers and a risk of thunderstorms this afternoon, with a high of 21. Tonight, cloudy region-wide with a slight chance of showers and a risk of thunderstorms. Just cloudy in Atlin with a low of 8 degrees. And tomorrow, cloudy conditions changing to a mix of sun and cloud for the KLR, Whitehorse, and Haines Junction with a slight chance of showers in Whitehorse. Increasing cloudiness in Atlin and Teslin with a slight chance of showers in the afternoon and a high of 21. Taking another look across the territory at current conditions, Old Crow is 12 degrees, mostly cloudy and 13 in Dawson, mostly cloudy and 16 in Mayo and in Faro, 18 degrees in Carmax, mostly cloudy and 15 in Beaver Creek and in Burwash, 20 degrees in Haines Junction, mainly sunny and 19 in Teslin, Watson Lake partly cloudy and 20 degrees, Inuvik light drizzle and 8 degrees, that is still the cold spot, and back here at the White Horse Airport, mostly cloudy and 19. It's the beaches, kicking things off here in this hour with Edge of the Earth. Have you seen Off Campus yet? They are absolutely pumping the beaches' tires in that show. And the beaches taking full advantage of the exposure on a song that's been around for a while. That is on the way next on 96.1, The Rush.

0: 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Rocking the Yukon's airwaves for more than 55 years. Ryan Peugeot hanging with you here on your Thursday afternoon. Filling in for Faith Star on the Rush ride home. It is just after 3:15 p.m. on the clock. 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A reminder that it's all pre-recorded messages left before 2:30 p.m. If you'd like to leave a listing for the next Trader Time, call 867-471-9939 or text 867-667-7891. 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

0: CKRW 96.1, The Rush. That's Foster the People with Lost in Space. Ryan Pigeau filling in for Faith Star, hanging out with you on The Rush Ride Home. Coming up on 3:30 p.m. on the clock, and Trader Time is about to start. Remember, it's no longer live, but pre-recorded. 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
9: 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Yard sale this Saturday, August 1st at 8 Ascala in Whistle Bend from 9 to 1. Thank you.
10: Hello, Trader Time. I still have my hiking and camping gear. Got the backpack frame for $75. I got a water bladder, 2.5 liters. It is new. It has never been used. $15. I got a child-sized sleeping bag, also never used. $20. And I also have a wrought iron railing, which is 3 feet tall and 9 feet long. There is some rust on it, and I'm asking $50 for that. 633-4379, and it's a landline, no text.
11: Hi, Trader Time. I have a 2000 Ford E350 Super Duty passenger van for sale. It is all empty in the back. It was going to be camperized, but it's just empty right now. There's only the two front seats. It's an automatic transmission, but it does seem to have some sort of transmission issues. Other than that, it runs well. It's just not shifting properly. $1,000 OBO, of course. Give me a call if you're interested. 334-8717. Thank you so much. Bye-bye.
12: Good afternoon, Trader Time. I have a Coleman cooler, asking $30 for that one. Deluxe air portable bed with a little frame. 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I'm asking $100 or best offer for that. I have a cabinet heater, and I'm asking, it's a little electric heater, and I'm asking at least $30 for that. And I have an old antique coffee table. It's been sanded down, needs to be refinished. It's old, and I'm asking $100 for that. And I have a battery-operated weed whacker. I'm asking $30 for that. And a dry bag for anyone going canoe trips or anything. I'm asking $40 for that. And dehumidifier, $50 for that. It's hardly been used. And I have a wall mirror. It's $10. And I have two WestJet suitcases. One's a carry-on and one's a little bigger. And I'm asking $75 for the both. And my phone number is 633-4149. Thank you so much. Bye.
0: 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Well maintained with many upgrades. 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If you need any information from what you heard today, call or text 867-667-7891. 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

0: That is Charlotte Cardin with 99 Nights on 96.1. The Rush. Ryan Peugeot hanging out with you on the Rush Ride Home. It is just after 3:45 p.m. on the clock. Partly cloudy and 19 degrees at the Whitehorse Airport. 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Coming up in the 4 p.m. hour, we've got your next chance to qualify for some McDonald's grub with your double shot. 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

0: That is Mariana's Trench bringing us here into the 4 p.m. hour on your rush ride home. Ryan Peugeot alongside you on this beautiful Thursday afternoon. Fill it in for my pal Faith Star. It is partly cloudy and 19 degrees at the White Horse Airport. I've got more local weather coming up in just a second. We got tons packed into this hour, your hikes and bikes, your road report, what's going on in the city, and your McDonald's double shot. That is all coming up in the 4 p.m. hour. Right now, it's time for your Canadian Press news and sports, brought to you by Jackpot, Lotto, and Smoke.
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2: Prepaid phone minutes?
1: Yup.
2: Cash?
1: Definitely. There's an ATM, and they also do check cashing.
2: A hunting license?
1: Sure thing.
2: Fishing license?
1: I think you're catching on.
2: I see what you did there.
1: You can also fax and photo at Jackpot Lotto and Smoke. And of course, Lotto and Smoke are right in the name. Come get what you're looking for at Jackpot Lotto and Smoke on the corner of 3rd Ave and Elliott.
3: From the National Newsroom of the Canadian Press, I'm Hannah Stoles. The Canadian suspect in a Belgian espionage case is appealing a pretrial detention decision. The Belgian Federal Prosecutor's Office says a ruling must be made within 15 days. An RCMP spokesman says while Mounties will continue to offer support to their international law enforcement partners, they do not comment on investigations being conducted by other countries. There are ways Ottawa could get involved after the union representing WestJet flight attendants issued a 72-hour strike notice. The federal government could invoke Section 107 of the Canada Labour Code to get workers back on the job, which happened last summer just hours after Air Canada flight attendants hit the picket lines. A labour critic says that collective bargaining works best when both parties are able to negotiate freely without government intervention. A new online poll from the Angus Reid Institute suggests that 1 in 6 2025 Liberal voters now say they would support the NDP.
4: The pollster found that half of those voters cited climate change as the issue that concerns them most. Angus Reid reports that 21% of respondents nationally said climate change is a top concern. That's an increase from 14% recorded just 4 months ago. Worry about climate change was particularly acute among those under the age of 45. The highest percentage of respondents citing climate change as a top issue at 30% was among respondents aged 18 to 24. The Canadian Research Insights Council says online surveys cannot be assigned a margin of error because they do not randomly sample the population. Naira Ahmed, The Canadian Press.
3: RCMP say the 2025 wildfire in northeastern Newfoundland that destroyed dozens of homes and left many people with nothing is considered suspicious. No arrests have been made, and the Major Crimes Unit has not confirmed whether arson was involved. A makeshift memorial continues to grow in a Calgary park just blocks from where an 11-year-old boy's body was found yesterday. Parker was autistic and nonverbal and disappeared nearly 2 weeks ago, with hundreds of people, like Natasha Courtney, spending countless hours looking for him. She brought flowers to add to the memorial.
5: Well, we've been searching since Friday morning, the day after he went missing, so... we came back, we were actually here last night. I just felt like I needed to bring something out just to give him. It's just been really heartbreaking.
3: The memorial includes candles, flowers, and stuffed animals. Toronto music series Promise Cherry Beach is facing backlash after a dispute over Palestine. One of its co-founders was recorded arguing with an attendee over displaying a pro-Palestine message at the weekend event. In the video, Irving Shaw tells the person anyone who feels that they have a lock on what's right and wrong in the Middle East doesn't know what they're talking about. He issued a video apology on Instagram, calling his comments rude and inappropriate. This is the Canadian Press. In sports, North America's soccer body is joining European nations in boycotting the World Cup and all other FIFA competitions to protest FIFA President Gianni Infantino's plan to sell stakes in the World Cup to private equity investors. The International Ice Hockey Federation says Russia will not be allowed to participate in 4 tournaments next year after a review by the organization's council. The NHL has said it would follow the organization's lead when determining whether to permit Russian participation in the World Cup of Hockey in 2028. The Blue Bombers host the BC Lions in CFL action. The Lions will be minus injured quarterback Nathan Rourke. The Blue Jays have the day off before opening a 3-game set with the St. Louis Cardinals tomorrow night at Rogers Center. And the Vancouver Golden Eyes will have a familiar face behind the bench this season. Kara Gardner-Morey is transitioning from general manager to head coach. From the Canadian Press, I'm Hannah Stolz.
0: 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For Dawson, Mayo, Pelly, CarMax, Faro, and Ross River today, cloudy across the region with a slight chance of showers, a good chance in Mayo. A mix of sun and cloud changing to cloudy conditions in Ross River and Faro with a slight chance of showers and a risk of thunderstorms and a high of 20 degrees. Tonight, cloudy region-wide with a slight chance of showers, a good chance in Mayo, and just cloudy in Dawson, with a risk of thunderstorms for Ross River and Faro, and a low of 8 degrees. And tomorrow, sunny conditions across the region, with Ross River and Faro seeing cloudy conditions clearing out in the morning, and a high of 24. For Watson Lake today, a mix of sun and cloud with a slight chance of showers this afternoon, a risk of a thunderstorm, and a high of 21. Tonight, partly cloudy with a slight chance of showers, a risk of thunderstorm, and a low of 7. And tomorrow, sunny with increasing cloudiness in the afternoon, a chance of showers with a risk of thunderstorm, and a high of 22. For Whitehorse, Teslin, Atlin, Haines Junction, and the Kluane Lake region today, sunny in Atlin, changing to a mix of sun and cloud by the afternoon. Cloudy conditions across the rest of the region with a slight chance of showers and a risk of thunderstorms this afternoon, with a high of 21. Tonight, cloudy region-wide with a slight chance of showers and a risk of thunderstorms. Just cloudy in Atlin with a low of 8 degrees. And tomorrow, cloudy conditions changing to a mix of sun and cloud for the KLR, Whitehorse, and Haines Junction with a slight chance of showers in Whitehorse. Increasing cloudiness in Atlin and Teslin with a slight chance of showers in the afternoon and a high of 21. Taking another look across the territory at current conditions, Old Crow is 13, mostly cloudy, and 14 in Dawson. Mayo is mostly cloudy and 16. Faro, partly cloudy and 18. 18 degrees in CarMax as well, mostly cloudy and 15 in Beaver Creek and in Burwash. Haines Junction is 20 degrees, mainly sunny and 19 in Teslin. Watson Lake, partly cloudy and 21. That is the warm spot. Inuvik is the cold spot, mostly cloudy and 8 degrees. And back here at the Whitehorse Airport, partly cloudy and 19. Charlie XCX kicking things off in this hour. It's Boom Clap on the way next. Madonna and Sabrina Carpenter on the way after that on 96.1. The Rush.
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0: 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Ryan Peugeot with you today on your Thursday afternoon on The Rush. 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Your road report into your double shot coming up very shortly. But right now, it's time for your hikes and bikes.
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2: 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Keno Hill itself is the name given to the mountain above Keno City, actually made up of 5 smaller hills, including Monument Hill. There's very little elevation gain on this height, and the route provides a loop to maximize views of the surrounding area. There's lots of room to explore on your own along the way.
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Lady Gaga and Bruno Mars. I think that one qualifies. That's Die With A Smile right here on 96.1 The Rush. And by qualify, you know what I mean. Text the word treasure to 867-667-7891. Anytime you hear a Bruno Mars song on The Rush, get yourself an automatic entry into that summer treasure hunt contest we have going on. We're going to send you and a guest with round-trip airfare from Whitehorse to Vancouver on Air North, Yukon's airline. You get a two-night stay at the Robson Suite Hotel, $500 spending cash, and floor seats to see Bruno Mars on the romantic tour this fall. You're going to scan the QR code at some local businesses such as Whitehorse McDonald's, Save On Foods, Black Wolf Bistro, Yukon Moto Gear and Apparel, Adult Temptations. And then the more, you're going to collect stars. Let me get the read up here. Back to the action here. We have the read up. We're not going to go all by memory. You're going to scan the QR code at each of those locations that I just mentioned. Get some golden stars. Now we're back on track. The more stars you collect, the more chances you have to win. And then, like I said, listen for Bruno. I'm going to tell you what's going on in the roads in just a second. But right after that, get ready to guess your double shot artist. Your road report coming up next.

0: as we turn this down here. Holy smokes. There we go. A friendly reminder. Summer's here. The roads are busy. And cyclists are taking advantage of the warmer conditions. So be aware of your surroundings. 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Another reminder, there's weight and speed restrictions when crossing bridges on the North Canal Road. 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For Yukon road conditions, it's 511yukon.ca. For BC updates, drivebc.ca. Into the White Horse Advisories, Whistle Bend Way North is now closed to through traffic between Casca Boulevard and Juan Road until August 3rd. Crews are preparing for resurfacing, including work on ditches and drainage. Cyclists, pedestrians, and drivers of personal vehicles are asked to detour through Hickory Street to Mountain View Drive, while the larger commercial vehicles, such as dump trucks, will use 12th Avenue as a detour to Mountain View Drive. Road users are asked to follow signage and directions from traffic control personnel. Please keep away from the work area to allow extra time while the work is underway. Construction is active across the territory in all construction zones, so follow speed restrictions, posted signs, and pilot vehicles. When you see the cones, ease off the gas. Slowing down in a construction zone helps keep workers, drivers, and everyone on the road safe. Seasonal closures. The top of the road, top of the world highway, border crossing is now open. Yeah, that's a road. Top of the world highway. George Black Ferry is open. The Pelly Barge Ferry in Ross River now open for the season. It is welcome to traffic 7 days a week from 8 a.m. to 12 p.m. and 1 p.m. to 5 p.m. The North Canal Road is open to local traffic. Be aware that road conditions remain challenging and drivers should proceed with caution. For the latest information on ferry service and road conditions, visit 511yukon.ca. 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That's your road report.
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0: Congratulations to Joseph Smith getting through first with the correct answer today on an admittedly easy one. That was Get Back. Before that, it was Yesterday, combining for your double shot, the Beatles. Your double shot artist today, Joseph Smith, your Thursday qualifier. Tomorrow, we're going to collect one more name and we'll spin that wheel. We'll find out who is taking home that grub, courtesy of your local Whitehorse McDonald's. Faith has your What's Going On in the City, brought to you by the City of Whitehorse. Up next.
1: Time for What's Going On in the City, brought to you by the City of Whitehorse.
2: Transit changes are coming to Whitehorse. On August 3rd, there will be changes to routes 202 and 402. Route 202 will go to UConn University and Elijah Smith Elementary School and will no longer travel downtown. Route 402 will go along Range Road to Whistlebend and travel through McIntyre, but no longer serve Copper Ridge. There will also be slight adjustments to the timing of other routes to accommodate these changes. You can learn more at whitehorse.ca/transit. A proposed amendment to the city's official community plan to enable limited forms of mineral explanation within selected areas currently designated as green space is being considered by City Council. A public hearing is scheduled for Monday, August 24th at City Hall. Residents can provide input at any time up until the public hearing is closed on August 24th by emailing publicinput@whitehorse.ca. 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And to find

0: what's going on in the city at any time, go to whitehorse.ca/citynewshighlights.
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2: 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Sadu Trucking will do their best to keep delays to a minimum during regular business hours, with longer delays between 6 p.m. and 11 p.m. That's Casca Boulevard between Keno and Whistle Bend Way. 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